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16: This is a special report from ABC News. I'm Dave Packer. Democrat Graham Plattner just announced he's withdrawing from Maine's U.S. Senate race. It comes after top Democrats and also independent Senator Bernie Sanders pulled their endorsements following a new sexual assault allegation, which he denies. But now Plattner says he's exiting the race. Plattner posted a video message moments ago.
17: It has placed an immense amount of weight on me as I think about what needs to happen now.
16: Plattner was slated to take on longtime Republican U.S. Senator Susan Collins in the general election in November. Maine's Democratic Party earlier today announced it voted to hold a convention if Plattner withdraws, so we expect that to now happen. The party's until July 27th to choose a replacement. Maine state law gives the party flexibility in deciding how to nominate a new candidate, and this seat crucial for Democrats' hopes to take back control of the Senate in the midterms. This is ABC News.
18: 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Tonight has a chance of showers and thunderstorms, mainly before

0: I'm just saying.
1: Don't
0: you
1: make
0: know,
1: this political Trump.
0: No,
1: I'm trying to give you a place I don't want to live.
0: All right, Morocco.
1: It's just too deserty for me. I've seen it. I've looked at it. I've seen pictures. It looks cool, but out of everywhere else, I'd live everywhere else.
2: Yeah. Hey, can you do me a favor? Hit the button on your side. Can you hit the button on your racist?
1: Oh, stop it. See, now I knew. There we go.
2: Oh, because it's so in Africa. Yeah. You don't want to go see.
1: Way to go Trump on me, Rob.
3: Racist.
0: I didn't say anything.
2: All right, I'm jumping in on this one. It was tough because I have been to a few, and they're great. France, you got to go.
1: What?
2: Switzerland. Geneva,
0: France.
2: Switzerland.
1: Oh,
2: no,
1: go.
2: Not going to say you got to go to check it out. I'm telling Ivante. And I've been to Spain. Madrid is awesome. I love it. And also Barcelona. I'm going to go with Belgium. Belgium can go.
1: What?
2: Yeah, I think I'll pass.
1: How dare you?
2: I'm interested in Morocco like just beer? To mix the culture. Well, I don't like beer.
1: You don't like waffles?
2: I do like waffles.
1: You don't like sweets?
2: It ain't got nothing to do with the fact that they just beat us either.
0: When you go there, you probably, when you go to Belgium, I'm just saying, everybody goes down to
2: the
0: hotel.
2: I've been to Berlin.
0: Restaurant and goes, I'm having waffles.
1: Yes.
0: Yeah. Right? Everybody.
2: I've been to Berlin. I know it ain't the same, but near. And you know what's, Rob? I've never been to England. Only the airport.
0: You need to go.
1: Yeah.
2: Only the airport.
1: Terrible
0: you need
1: food.
0: To go. Yeah.
1: Terrible food.
0: They don't put any seasoning
2: on
0: toast.
2: Nothing. Don't disrespect fish and chips like that.
1: That's all they got.
2: All I'm going to eat is Jamaican food. 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
17: Toronto Blue Jays pitcher Dylan Cease had a no-hitter going for 8 innings at San Francisco today before it was broken up by an Elliot Ramos single leading off the bottom of the ninth. Blue Jays won the contest 10-0 as Cease finished with 11 strikeouts in 8-plus innings. Pirates pitcher Jared Jones' perfect game through 6 innings with 8 strikeouts tonight against Atlanta had no chance to continue because he was taken out after throwing just 77 pitches. Mason Montgomery came in to relieve Jones, and within 2 batters, the perfect game and the no-hitter were gone, and now the game is gone. Atlanta just won it 3-0. The Cincinnati Reds, a 7-3 lead over Philadelphia in the bottom of the 5th inning. The Reds hit 4 home runs in the bottom of the 4th, including back-to-back-to-back home runs by Ellie De La Cruz, Sal Stewart, and J.J. Bleday. It was Stewart's 2nd home run of the game. I'm Isaac Lowenkron.
7: One guy is happily divorced. One guy is happily married. One guy gets called daddy by his 3 beautiful daughters. One guy gets called daddy after a credit card approval. One guy won a state high school basketball championship. One guy only covered a state high school basketball championship. One guy's been inducted into 3 halls of fame. One guy has only mopped a hall. Does this seem weird to anybody else?
18: Crazy.
7: Can this sports writer and this sports fan share a radio show without driving each other crazy? 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
19: Number 3.
0: And you might want to check the Odd Mob. You know, we've had a crazy show. Maybe they want to chime in.
19: The YouTubians.
0: Yeah, see what they're saying. It is the Odd Couple, Rob Parker, Kelvin Washington, on a Worship Wednesday here on Fox Sports Radio. 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Actually, you know, people, they want to hear what was going on, watch what's going on. 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Coming up, Garrett Bush, host of the Ultimate Cleveland Sports Show, I should say. We'll check in and talk to him. All things Cleveland, right? Coming up. A lot of news coming out of there as well. And then, of course, Last Call is coming up as well. In case you didn't get a chance to get in earlier in the program. Ian, I don't know if we have anything up there. People are chiming in a little bit.
20: Yeah, the Odd Mob, they're kind of going crazy tonight.
19: What are they going crazy about?
20: Let's see.
0: Don't be
20: name?
0: Rob Lou G Seth. And only pick bad stuff about me.
20: @LouSeph said, please no labiogenesis shames to the Sixers. I don't know what biogenesis means.
18: Wow. They're saying like that's not on juice or something.
20: Okay, I was going to say.
21: Is that what that is?
18: That's my guess.
21: Allegedly. Don't say that.
20: Yeah, Doug Young says Rob Parker is having me in tears from laughing so much.
21: There we go.
20: Standard on this show.
21: That would have never happened if Rob G was reading.
1: Never would have read that.
21: Am I right, Alex?
1: Never would have.
21: He would have skipped over it. I'm here for your entertainment dollar. I am.
18: It's snow time at the crypto.
21: It's snow time at the crypto.
18: What else you got even out there?
20: Someone made the point here that the Bible app makes a lot of money, so they are kind of profiting off of the Bible.
21: Yeah, but it's not called the Dunkin' Donuts King Bible. James version
20: that
21: of
20: was
21: the Bible.
20: Perry.
18: No, right. It's just the Bible app. I'll be on it.
1: Give it some time. They might be.
18: Let's see what my daily streak is right now. Hold on, Alex. 1,253 days.
21: Chris had to go, what you call
1: proud
21: it?
1: Of you.
21: Had
1: what
21: to go doing? To rehab because he was on the Bible app too much.
1: He was.
21: You know?
1: His screen time said, the Lord needs you to take a seat.
21: Exactly.
18: Even the Lord said rest.
21: Okay.
18: And on the seventh day, the Lord
1: Broussard
18: said,
1: will rest.
18: Broussard, rest. You got to take it easy, bro. Now,
1: yeah, that's funny.
21: Yeah, what else you got?
18: That's funny.
1: It's Let's the see. Bible.
20: I know London said Odd Mob spicy tonight. He's right.
18: Yeah. The best part is, Rob, that I can tell Evante has to skim through because he's like,
20: Yeah, there's a lot we can't say for
18: is it spicy for us or spicy against each other? Because they be going at it against us. Then sometimes they go at it against each other. They be yelling at each other. And the best part, too, it'll be the most random. It'll be something, not a topic that we hit. It'll be one little thing. Else. And that becomes the whole
21: maybe my
18: dialogue.
21: Mom's advice when I went to college or something.
18: Oh yeah, that was yeah,
1: Mama Parker.
18: Mom's kept it a little too real.
21: That was real though.
1: Rob, real question for you.
21: Yes.
1: Do you ever miss a meal she made when you were a kid?
21: Ooh, that's
1: a
21: good one.
1: My mom
21: was a fantastic cook. I told you this before.
18: Ain't that what he asked?
1: Well, that's what I'm saying. Like, is there a certain
18: meal you miss?
1: Oh, like a
21: yes.
1: meal she used to make.
21: Yes.
1: Was there a particular one?
21: Well, my mom made.
18: I know she was baked for the whole neighborhood.
21: Yeah, because she used to make everybody's birthday cake.
1: Hey, yo.
21: They used to call her. Betty Crocker. They used to call my
1: That's
21: mom.
1: That's awesome.
21: Nicknamed Betty Crocker.
18: Yep.
21: My mom was from Alabama, so Southern.
18: I know she was throwing down.
21: Fried chicken, collard greens, mac and cheese, yams.
18: Beans, greens, tomatoes, beans, greens, beans,
21: all
18: beans,
21: that.
18: Greens, tomatoes, and greens.
21: And I'm going to say this too, and I say this for real. So my roommates at college at Southern Connecticut State University, four of us in the dorm, three. They were white guys. When I used to go home, and they knew I was coming back that Sunday night, driving back from New York, they're in my room waiting.
18: I believe it.
21: I'm not even kidding you. And they'd be like, what'd your mom send? Like, no doubt. Because they never had fried chicken.
18: Right.
21: You know, like, not cooked by somebody's mom, not at a store or whatever.
18: Mm-hmm.
21: That, cake. Mac and cheese, all that. My mom was like that.
22: I got beans, greens, potatoes, tomatoes, lamb, rams, hogs, dogs, chicken, turkeys, rabbits.
21: You name it!
20: And Rob, the Odd Mob seems to be big fans of the Snowtime Lakers song.
21: All right, let's do it. We got the whole song out.
22: It's Snowtime!
20: Christopher Stewart here said, yo, Rob, that song is way better than the Whack Wemby song clip. I crack up every time you play it.
18: It was a backhanded compliment.
20: Racist.
18: It was a backhanded.
20: Yeah, come on. We like the Wemby song.
21: Here we go. Let's do it. We got a couple songs. Right.
22: It's Snowtime at the Crypto, starring Luca, also starring Austin Reeves and the Pasty Lakers. Let's play some basketball.
18: Wait, you got to put Kareem Abdul-Jabbar in there.
21: I know, they got another
18: Shaquille, one. They call that man Shaquille Oatmeal.
21: Unbelievable.
18: You got to put him on there too,
21: but
18: Elijah.
21: But there's nothing wrong with our Wemby song either.
22: Everyone knows it's Wemby.
18: Yeah, they went out bad though. I think that's why everybody over that. They could have just lost. That'd have been cool. You can't be up double digits every game.
21: We need to do the segment where we have all the songs. Right?
1: Yes.
18: Just let me know. Scheduled day off.
21: Okay.
18: So Scott,
21: see
18: HRU.
1: Wow.
18: Scott, HRU.
21: I would take off too if I haven't added to the pot.
18: You won't. I try. First of all,
21: I haven't added
18: your burger.
21: True.
18: Your burger king is Dagnir my
21: burger?
18: Solo.
21: Where's
18: Dagnir a solo.
21: Ian, you like the burger? The Burger is King song or no?
18: He don't even know that one.
20: Off the top of my head, I don't remember that one.
21: That one and the Monty song.
20: How long ago was that?
18: Smooth operator?
21: Yeah.
18: What did we
21: have? I was smooth operator for Monty.
18: Yeah.
1: You guys ready for Burger's King?
21: Here we go.
4: Put the camera on me.
5: Your burger is king.
18: I'm sorry, the man.
5: You're the ruler for everyone. Your burger is king. I wrote that.
4: Am

0: give me some extra pickles because your burger is king.
1: I'm so mad.
0: Your meat is real.
2: I love the Kelvin drop in the background at the beginning. Just hold up.
3: You shout to Alex on that, DJ Alex on the ones.
4: You ready
3: two.
4: For some Monsi?
0: We got oh, Monsi song. You ready? Oh, here we gosh. Go.
3: They want to see Mo Monsi. Boat Monsi.
5: Break
3: it down, bro.
0: Here we go.
3: Da, da, da, da.
0: Because Monsi.

0: think the Lakers just didn't have a good enough roster to compete with the Spurs and OKC.
1: Hey, we got to end it there, Gary. Appreciate you, man.
0: Appreciate you.
2: Yes, no sir. Doubt.
1: Gary Bush, G Bush 91. Go ahead and give him a follow on X. All right, last call. We already there. 877-99 on Fox. 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Jump in if you want to. What in the Monty is in my face too? Hey, how are you?
2: Monty, working
1: right now. Monty Bologna's.
2: We just played your song.
1: Did you hear it?
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3: 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We need views.
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19: I'm Dan Patrick, and this is Above the Noise. The WNBA keeps growing, but moments like this make it hard not to think the league still gets in its own way. To celebrate the 30th anniversary, the league released a promotional poster featuring some of the biggest names, brightest young stars. There was a glaring omission. Caitlin Clark. Paige Beckers made it. Angel Reese did. Clark didn't. Now, it's not a shot at either of those two players. It's a criticism of the league's awareness. Clark is not just a talented player. She's the biggest name in the WNBA. Maybe ever. She moves ratings, ticket sales, conversation in a way that few basketball players can, regardless of gender. Now, leaving her off a poster meant to celebrate and promote the league makes little sense. The NBA understands this better than anyone. It squeezed every ounce of attention it could out of Bronny James because star power matters. The WNBA should be doing the same with Caitlin Clark, especially when she's actually good enough to justify the praise. I'm Dan Patrick, and this is Above the Noise. 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
1: This is a special report from ABC News. I'm Dave Packer. Graham Plattner announcing tonight that he's suspending his campaign and will withdraw from the ballot in Maine's Senate race, one of the most closely watched in the country as Democrats seek to take back control of Congress. There have been calls for Plattner to step down amid a new allegation of sexual assault. Plattner releasing a video statement.
2: I know that some will think it's an admission of guilt, and it most certainly is not. We're not doing it because of the allegations. We're doing it because of the structures that are being taken away from us by those in power.
1: Plattner blamed the system.
2: We live in a political system that is not built for normal people. It is a system that is built structurally to make sure that movements like ours cannot flourish. That if they begin to succeed, they can be crushed.
1: Maine's Democratic Party intends to hold a convention to choose a new nominee to take on Republican Susan Collins. This is ABC News.
3: Here's your sports radio forecast. Tonight has a chance of showers and thunderstorms, mainly before 11 p.m., otherwise mostly cloudy, with a low around 70. Chance of showers on Thursday, otherwise mostly sunny and hot, with a high near 90. Thursday night, we'll have a chance of showers, partly cloudy, with a low around 69. Showers likely on Friday, increasing clouds and hot, with a high near 91. And Saturday has a chance of showers, staying mostly cloudy, with a high near 87. And that's your forecast here on Sports Radio.
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0: Hey, guys, great show. Thanks for squeezing me in.
1: Yes.
0: The Bolt, he's the best of all time. And what that decision did was it put general managers on notice. No longer could you waste a great player of his caliber. No longer can you waste his time and not build a team around
1: him. You're right. He played for 24 years and got four championships.
2: Hey, he waited a long time for his last call. Let him cook.
1: 24 years.
2: Keep cooking, Deion. You keep going.
1: Very nice. Didn't waste him. He played 24 years and got four championships.
2: Oh, he's talking about you got me out here with Boobie Gibson and Ilgauskas.
1: They won 60 games every year.
2: The minute he got Kyrie, what did he do? He won.
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3: ABC News, I'm Dave Packard. He still denies allegations of sexual assault, but tonight Graham Plattner has stepped down as the main Democratic U.S. Senate nominee. Plattner says this isn't an admission of guilt, but the allegations cut off his campaign support.
4: We are going to lose our ability to fundraise. We are going to lose our ability to access voter data. We are going to lose all of the things that any campaign needs on the basic level simply to function.
3: The U.S. launching new airstrikes on Iran. President Trump declaring the ceasefire is over after Iranian attacks on ships in the Strait and U.S. bases. In Houston,
5: ISIS never welcome here.
3: A march tonight after the ICE shooting death of an undocumented immigrant, Lorenzo Salgado Araujo, Tuesday, after a confrontation with ICE officers. ICE claims Araujo was using his car as a weapon. This is ABC News.
6: Here's your sports radio forecast. Tonight has a chance of showers and thunderstorms, mainly before 11 p.m., otherwise mostly cloudy, with a low around 70. Chance of showers on Thursday, otherwise mostly sunny and hot, with a high near 90. Thursday night, we'll have a chance of showers, partly cloudy, with a low around 69. Showers likely on Friday, increasing clouds and hot, with a high near 91. And Saturday has a chance of showers, staying mostly cloudy, with a high near 87. And that's your forecast here on Sports Radio.
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0: We said at the time, why we could be general managers, Aaron Judge is everything to this offense. There's a reason why when they build the Mount Rushmore of Yankee players all time, he's on it. He's one of the four best players to ever put on this uniform. You're not going to get by without him. But what did the Yankees decide to do? We're going to try to get by without him. And every day it's Volpe stinks and Schlittler's the only good guy. And then he has a bad game and it's, oh, he stinks. The Yankees need it. We said it at the time. Don't wait till the trade deadline to go replace him. You have no idea if or when Judge is going to come back. The injury has that many question marks to it. Yes, you want to think sometime in August, but maybe not, right? When the closer you get to the end of the season, when you think a guy is going to come back, the less likely it is that he returns. Not that he's not coming back, but you're still pretty good. You got Gerrit Cole back, all these different things. You needed to go make a move to belay that impact of him leaving the lineup, and they didn't. And the reason they do this is because the Yankees have gone from operating in the middle where, hey, you know, we used to be very proactive, very reactionary to what other teams did. The Yankees would go out and sign guys. They would sign and trade for players just so other teams wouldn't get them.
1: Sure, it was a block, right? Absolutely.
0: And that's how they operated. Then George Steinbrenner passed control to his sons, and we watched Brian Cashman, who's always been a great GM, about 7-8 years ago, just stop and go, I don't know about trading some of the prospects. I have to live in this town. The big quote from him, I got to live in this town. I don't know. When he's there so many years, I don't know that I have to make these moves. I'm worried more about if I trade a guy away and he's really good. They just don't go and take those big swings anymore. But now it's gotten worse to the point where now they operate scared. The Yankees operate scared. And the other 29 teams in Major League Baseball love it, because this is not the Yankees that we have seen basically from the late 70s up until the late aughts. But they've gone from, hey, we kind of go down the drive down the middle now with players and trades. Now they just operate scared. They don't want to bring anybody in. They don't want to make a move to go replace Aaron Judge. They don't want to pull the plug on Volpe, who is not hitting. They don't want to pull the plug on Aaron Boone, who at some point you have to, if you want to keep winning, if the manager's message is getting dull, you have to make a move. Now I'm not saying this is Aaron Boone's fault, but there's many times over the last couple of years ago, boy, maybe a different voice in that locker room would be something different. The Yankees don't win because they operate scared. They've been scared for years. And the rest of baseball is saying, keep operating scared. We don't want to go up against the Yankees when they decide to get to put all that cash out there that they make and go out and not be afraid to make mistakes free agent-wise. They don't want to do that. They don't want it. Whether Stanton scared them, whatever it was, the Yankees now operate. They are afraid to make moves.
1: Well, the Stanton contract will do that to you. Right now, if you look at Major League Baseball payroll, it's $292 million. That is third across the league, but it's not on the field, right? Number of injuries. You get your ace back in Cole, and what happens immediately thereafter? A guy that had been a pretty good workhorse for you, my guy Carlos Rodon, he gets hurt. And now you're wondering when he's going to come back. Aaron Judge is actually calling out their effort. Defensively, they're worse than your little league Mets or what we saw from the Dodgers yesterday. I know analytically the Dodgers are still one of the top defensive teams, but last night, not good. But when you get down to it, you're looking at a squad where they've been afraid and reticent to make any kind of big moves. All those prospects that were supposed to be great. You mentioned Volpe. I'll take Jason Dominguez. He's still a kid, the Martian. But at some point, he's either got to play consistently well, or he's the next in a long laundry list of guys going back to the 90s. And remember when Kevin Moss was the thing, and then Mattingly hurt his back. He changed his stance so he didn't go down the Mattingly road, and he was never the same guy. So all of that. And then you've got the one run-up where everything coalesced properly, the money spent from the outside and the guys that developed, right, the core led by Jeter and company, where you got your titles. That's 30 years ago, man. Brian Cashman's been trading on his laurels for a long, long time. And Aaron Boone, we talked about it the other day, he's being sized up and how he would fit as the man in the yellow hat if the CEO of the Bananas needs a day off.
2: George!
3: Uh-oh.
2: George, you think the Yankees can win?
3: Uh-uh.
2: All right. Should we make a trade?
3: Uh-huh.
2: Should we trade anybody but Judge?
3: Uh-huh.
1: It's a pretty good lob up I did there.
0: I don't know.
1: Yeah.
2: George! Coming up next.
0: There's sports arguments, and there's the most ridiculous sports argument that's making its way around the last couple days on the biggest story in sports, Fox. 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
7: 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Is that what they're doing right there? 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
3: ABC News, I'm Dave Packer. Graham Plattner suspending his campaign, the main Democratic nominee for Senate stepping down after a new sexual assault allegation surfaced. Maine Democrats to hold a convention to pick a new candidate. New strikes on Iran. President Trump returning from the NATO summit on Air Force One.
4: We just hit them very hard. And I say we hit them 20 to 1. Every time they hit us, we're going to hit them 20.
3: The strikes coming after Iran hit three ships in the Strait of Hormuz. And that Air Force One plane President Trump took out of Turkey was the older model, not the newer one gifted by Qatar. Sources say the Secret Service urged the plane swap out of an abundance of caution amid the escalation with Iran. Dozens of people were hurt in a multi-vehicle accident in Pikesville, Maryland, that included a public transit bus. One injury said to be serious, others minor. Kentucky Senator Mitch McConnell is still recovering from a mysterious emergency medical incident at his home 3 weeks ago. This is ABC News.
5: Here's your sports radio forecast. Tonight has a chance of showers and thunderstorms, mainly before 11 p.m., otherwise mostly cloudy, with a low around 70. Chance of showers on Thursday, otherwise mostly sunny and hot, with a high near 90. Thursday night, we'll have a chance of showers, partly cloudy, with a low around 69. Showers likely on Friday, increasing clouds and hot, with a high near 91. And Saturday has a chance of showers, staying mostly cloudy, with a high near 87. And that's your forecast here on Sports Radio.
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0: That all starts at 4 Eastern on Fox TV, and the excitement of the FIFA World Cup is now streaming live on Fox One, the official English streaming platform to catch every unforgettable moment. Fox One brings the action straight to your screen so you never miss a goal. Download Fox One and experience the FIFA World Cup live. Lastly here, guys, out of the NBA, apparently Mark Cuban is suing the current Mavericks majority owner, Patrick Dumont, for allegedly freezing him out of business opportunities related to the team. The Dallas Morning News reports that Cuban has alleged that Dumont shut him out of the team's plans for a new arena. He's trying to move out of American Airlines Center in Dallas to just like 10, 15 miles, I don't know, somewhere in Dallas where the former Valley View Mall was, but apparently it's 10, 15 miles, not too far away, and other lucrative development opportunities. So Mark Cuban fighting.
1: I like how Mark Cuban thought that I'm going to sell the team and still call the shot.
2: Oh, yeah, a handshake deal.
1: Yeah.
0: Right.
1: Yeah. You know, the thing is,
2: Article 27.
1: He's not stupid. He's big business. He's not stupid. He had to know how this was going to go. Oh, you mean I'm not going to be allowed to continue to do my stuff? Oh, no.
2: So no. I would raise my hand. How many times did he screw guys over that he had a handshake deal with on Shark Tank?
3: He's still crying about Chris Paul.
1: Sure. 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
4: ABC News, I'm Dave Packer. Maine Democratic Senate candidate Graham Plattner, who denies allegations of sexual assault, now says he's getting out of the running ahead of Monday's deadline to take his name off the ballot. It's one of the most closely watched races in the country as Democrats seek to take back control of Congress. President Trump says a memorandum of understanding between Iran and the U.S. is over. This is the U.S. concluded a second day of heavy strikes in Iran after ships were targeted in the Strait of Hormuz.
5: They're not doing a service to the people. And I think more than anything else is I got to know them. And I'm not sure I want to make a deal with them. We can play games, but I'm not sure I want to make a deal. Let's just finish the job.
6: ISIS never will come here!
4: A protest march and rally in Houston Wednesday night over the ICE shooting death of an undocumented man on Tuesday. They accuse ICE does Lorenzo Saldago Araujo of attempting to evade arrest and ramming his car into an ICE vehicle. Araujo was shot and died on his way to the hospital. This is ABC News.
7: Here's your sports radio forecast. Today has a chance of showers, mainly after 2 p.m., otherwise mostly sunny and hot, with a high near 90. Chance of showers for tonight, partly cloudy, with a low around 69. Showers likely on Friday, increasing clouds and hot, with a high near 91. Saturday has a chance of showers, staying mostly cloudy, with a high near 87. And a chance of showers on Sunday, mostly cloudy, with a high near 81. And that's your forecast here on Sports Radio.
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11: Harry Kane misses!
10: There is somebody who absolutely needs a hug, and we need to give it to him.
12: Okay.
10: The Jets killed Carl.
12: They did.
10: And I think the Mets are killing Keith Hernandez.
12: Slowly, yes.
10: Well, I don't know how slowly anymore.
12: He's been there a minute.
13: Hair by hair, he's losing his mustache.
10: Yes, it is.
12: Looks so natural.
10: Look, the Mets booth, when the win, lose, whatever it is, it's the best baseball booth. Even if you hate the Mets, you understand, okay, what Gary and Ron and Keith have going is tremendous. But I feel that, you know, hey, maybe Keith needs a hug or a phone call because... Or maybe it's just this is where the Mets season have gotten. Look, we're 15 games under 500. We're at the point in the season where Keith is talking about how upset he is that the lineage of Hernandez's is coming to an end. This is him from last night's game against the Royals, talking with Gary Cohen, middle of an inning, and where they're talking about the fact that there's going to be no more Hernandez line, and it's all been burnt.
14: So I want to get back to the last half inning. You were talking about burning out the line.
15: Yes.
14: I didn't think that we could leave that unattended.
15: Very convoluted. Jessie, my oldest, has two kids. She's my adoptive daughter, so she's not in my line. So my brother has two kids, and they're in their 40s, and they're not married. I don't think they're going to have kids. My two in their 40s. They're not going to have kids. I won't go into to one of them. That's not going to happen. So the line is burnt.
14: Burnt down. Just ended.
15: I don't.
13: Just like the Mets season.

0: Jesse's like my own, and Maggie and Charlotte are my grandkids, and I love them very much. But it's ball four.
1: Yeah, there you go. And Mets pitchers continue to walk. This is why we're talking about this, because the Mets are giving up 16 runs to the Royals, and this is the part of the season we are in right now. Okay, everybody, what are we going to talk about big tonight in between innings? Well, Gary's going to do this. Keith, I want to talk about the lineage coming to an end in my family. Okay, great. I'll tee you up on that in the fourth inning, and then we'll discuss it for a while. Okay, great.
2: Yeah, it's one of those really awkward but real moments, right? Where the red light's still on, but now we're having these deep dark moments of our life, our longevity, legacy, all of those things. I mean, Keith Hernandez, I mean, could get after it, surrogate, have himself another kid.
1: Keith, how do you feel about the Mets? Listen, I don't care anymore. I want to tell you about my lineage coming to an end, because everybody's got girls and there's no boys coming. And let's talk about that. Ball four, another one.
2: Just walk. Like I have no faith that we'll ever carry forward to another win. The Mets name is also dying.
1: The Mets are slowly killing Keith Hernandez.
3: They slowly kill everybody.
2: But yeah, I watched this a couple of times today, and it's like, eh. Like,
3: Jason,
2: each time
3: I'm like, you're slowly.
1: Oh, man. I'll
2: just
1: tell
2: sliding
1: you.
2: In my chair, just feeling bad, because I know I've seen these kind of.
1: It's burnt. It's burnt. Like, what do you say? It's burnt. Yeah.
2: But I've heard these conversations. Yeah. You've been together how long? Where's the kid? Well, we decided no.
3: This is actually a blessing, though.
1: Why is that?
3: Because those people that would be his kids if they had them, or his grandkids, they would be Mets fans.
1: So you think that we're saving them from a lifetime?
3: 100%.
1: Well, see, that
2: there
1: I can
2: is
1: see.
2: That.
1: Okay, I can see that a little bit. Okay. All right. Very
2: always okay. Look at the bright side of life.
1: That's I'm okay with that. I mean, just like when Gary Cohen tees him up on it, he's talking about it. At some point, Gary Cohen's got to go, hey, Bobby Witt Jr.'s up. Boy, what a season he's having for the last place Royals. He's a terrific player, Keith.
2: You know, his dad.
1: Hey, speaking about lineage, you know, the Witt line is going to continue, because, you know,
2: dad was a pretty good.
1: Sorry.
3: What is them
1: sorry about that,
3: having team. Not being married have to do with having kids?
1: Well, it's about the last name. Like the name Hernandez is not going to move on. It's going to, and that's the why the line is going to die. Like, I'm the last of the Smiths, quite honestly, because my dad's siblings, you know, screw you, Tyshirt.
2: Robert Smith's never been in better form.
1: My dad's siblings all got married, all had girls. I had a girl, and I'm done having kids. So the line of Smith is going to end with Zoe.
3: I totally thought you would have had another one on the way after the Knicks won the championship.
1: No. Oh, yeah.
2: 9 months later, baby. Hey,
1: here's Jalen Brunson Smith. Here's Jalen Brunson Anunoby Cat Smith.
2: Come on, you had that song that if that didn't inspire.
3: Comes out of the womb with a broken wrist.
1: No, comes out with fingers up making the three. Oh, look at that. There you go.
2: Either that or he's got the full point. Acknowledge me. Going full Roman Reigns like in the pregame.
3: His first words are blank Wemby.
4: No, it'd be just the tip.
1: Exit out by the Fresca. Exit Swollen Dome. The Jason Smith Show with my best friend, Mike Harmon. Coming up next, a big update on the biggest NBA story left in the offseason. That's next. Jason and Mike. This is Fox Sports Radio. I still know all the words to this song. And I can always make them smile. We are Fox
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0: In baseball, the Dodgers held on 4-3 against the Rockies. Mookie Betts with an RBI single in the bottom of the eighth inning gave LA the lead. LA has the best record in baseball at 61-33. Kyle Schwarber hit his major league leading 32nd home run of the season, but the Phillies lost to the Reds 11-5. The Twins walked it off against the Guardians 6-5 on an Alan Roden RBI single. Cardinals had a 5-1 win over the Brewers, snapping their 8-game losing streak, and the Rays shut out the Yankees 3-0, extending Tampa Bay's lead in the AL East to 5 games. Right now in San Diego, the Padres are up on the Diamondbacks 10-4. Ninth inning is about to start. In the WNBA, Minnesota Lynx head coach Cheryl Reeve has become

0: WNBA's all-time winningest head coach with 380 career wins. That's after the Lynx defeated the Sun 86-80. All right. Back to you.
1: Thanks a bunch, Monty.
0: Jess.
2: There you go. Yeah.
0: Oh, guys, I forgot to tell you one more thing. Of course, the World Cup. What? We're all missing the World Cup.
1: There were no games today.
0: I know, but get ready.
1: You forgot to tell us there were no games.
0: Right, but the quarterfinals do start Thursday. That's tomorrow, and it's France and Morocco. 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
1: I got it. There goes Monty Bolaños. Jason Smith, Mike Harmon, live from the Fox Sports Radio studios. Coming up next, what big-time baseball team is operating scared when it comes to improving themselves? No. The Mets are terrible. Here's a hint. It rhymes with Schmankies. That's next. Jason and Mike, Fox.
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15: Anthony Davis reunited, joining Steph Curry and Draymond Green, make the Warriors a heavyweight team to beat. 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Are they smoking bath salts by the bay? Is that what they're doing right there? 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
3: Here's your sports radio forecast. Today has a chance of showers, mainly after 2 p.m., otherwise mostly sunny and hot, with a high near 90. Chance of showers for tonight, partly cloudy, with a low around 69. Showers likely on Friday, increasing clouds and hot, with a high near 91. Saturday has a chance of showers, staying mostly cloudy, with a high near 87. And a chance of showers on Sunday, mostly cloudy, with a high near 81. And that's your forecast here on Sports Radio.
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5: ABC News, I'm Dave Packer. Maine Democratic Senate candidate Graham Plattner, who denies allegations of sexual assault, now says he's getting out of the running ahead of Monday's deadline to take his name off the ballot. It's one of the most closely watched races in the country as Democrats seek to take back control of Congress. President Trump says a memorandum of understanding between Iran and the U.S. is over. This is the U.S. concluded a second day of heavy strikes in Iran after ships were targeted in the Strait of Hormuz.
6: They're not doing a service to the people. And I think more than anything else is I got to know them. And I'm not sure I want to make a deal with them. We can play games, but I'm not sure I want to make a deal. I just finished the job.
7: ISIS never welcome here!
5: A protest march and rally in Houston Wednesday night over the ICE shooting death of an undocumented man on Tuesday. They accuse, ICE does, Lorenzo Saldago Araujo of attempting to evade arrest and ramming his car into an ICE vehicle. Araujo was shot and died on his way to the hospital. This is ABC News.
8: Here's your sports radio forecast. Today has a chance of showers, mainly after 2 p.m., otherwise mostly sunny and hot, with a high near 90. Chance of showers for tonight, partly cloudy, with a low around 69. Showers likely on Friday, increasing clouds and hot, with a high near 91. Saturday has a chance of showers, staying mostly cloudy, with a high near 87. And a chance of showers on Sunday, mostly cloudy, with a high near 81. And that's your forecast here on Sports Radio.
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0: It is the Bane Maller Show as we are hanging out side by side here. A week from now, the Maller Palooza will take over. Excited about that. A reminder, I need to promote this more because I got a bunch of emails. Oh, your show was covered up by some soccer thing or something like that. You're really complaining. 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
1: Who?
0: And by the way, the Fifth Hour podcast every Friday, Saturday, and Sunday. So today is our Thursday show. So you have to wait till tomorrow for the latest episode of the Fifth Hour podcast. So act accordingly. Yes? All right. Very good. Time now to pay off the Who Am I game. And this is where we pretend to be somebody else. The Who Am I game, a staple of the Ben Maller Show. And by the way, this portion of the Ben Maller Show on Fox made possible in part by our friends at Home Depot. 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And the World Cup games will resume today after the pitch was dark. Dark yesterday. No action. Here is the Who Am I game. I guess you could say they had a big hydration break yesterday. It was all high. Okay.
2: They needed to rehydrate. Moisturize.
0: Yeah. Our poor little soccer players. They needed to rest.
2: Oh.
0: Tigers. Yeah, I know. Tigers pitcher Justin Verlander and I are the only players in baseball history to win the Rookie of the Year, Cy Young, and MVP awards in our careers. And who am I? That is the question. What is the answer? And let's see, does anyone in the great unwashed know the answer? Oil Can Boyd from Matt in Worcester, Charles Nelson Riley from Alf in Springfield adjacent, Edwin Snowden from J Scoop. oh, that's gonna make a hell of a story, J Scoop. Femi going with Hope Solo. Denny McLean from Eakin, Roseville, Minnesota. Jason got it right. He said Matt Hergis, unless he didn't. Logan Webb from Eileen in San Francisco. What else do we have? Tim Lincecum from Dante. Curmudgeon Wayne said it's the guy too cheap to buy Maller Plus, which is him. Do you have an answer, Loretta, quickly?
2: Benjamin Franklin.
0: No, Don Newcomb. Don Newcomb, Dodger legend, Brooklyn Dodger legend, Don Newcomb. I met him. I knew
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15: In baseball, the Dodgers held on 4-3 against the Rockies in L.A. Mookie Betts with an RBI single in the bottom of the eighth inning gave L.A. the lead. Dodgers have the best record in baseball at 61-33. Kyle Schwarber hit his major league leading 32nd home run of the season, but the Phillies lost to the Reds 11-5. The Twins walked it off against the Guardians 6-5 on an Allen Rodin RBI single, and the Cardinals had a 5-1 win over the Brewers, snapping their 8-game losing streak. losing streak, while the Rays shut out the Yankees 3-0, extending Tampa Bay's lead in the AL East to 5 games. In the NBA, free agent center Mo Bamba has agreed to a 2-year deal to return to the Utah Jazz. And the World Cup continues on Thursday with the quarterfinals between France and Morocco, and you can catch all the action on Fox TV. Everything starts at 4 p.m. Eastern Time. I'm Monty Bolaños.
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5: ABC News, I'm Dave Packer. Graham Plattner suspending his campaign, the Maine Democratic nominee for Senate stepping down after a new sexual assault allegation surfaced. Maine Democrats to hold a convention to pick a new candidate. New strikes on Iran, President Trump returning from the NATO summit on Air Force One.
6: We just hit them very hard, and I say we hit them 20 to 1. Every time they hit us, we're going to hit them 20.
5: The strikes coming after Iran hit three ships in the Strait of Hormuz. And that Air Force One plane President Trump took out of Turkey was the older model, not the newer one gifted by Qatar. Sources say the Secret Service urged the plane swap out of an abundance of caution amid the escalation with Iran. Dozens of people were hurt in a multi-vehicle accident in Pikesville, Maryland, that included a public transit bus. One injury said to be serious, others minor. Kentucky Senator Mitch McConnell is still recovering from a mysterious emergency medical incident at his home 3 weeks ago. This is ABC News.
7: Here's your sports radio forecast. Today has a chance of showers, mainly after 2 p.m., otherwise mostly sunny and hot, with a high near 90. Chance of showers for tonight, partly cloudy, with a low around 69. Showers likely on Friday, increasing clouds and hot, with a high near 91. Saturday has a chance of showers, staying mostly cloudy, with a high near 87. And a chance of showers on Sunday, mostly cloudy, with a high near 81. And that's your forecast here on Sports Radio.
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0: A chance of showers on Sunday, mostly cloudy with a high near 81. And that's your forecast here on Sports Radio.
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9: ABC News, I'm Sherry Preston. A new round of strikes targeting Iran overnight. That, in addition to the strikes on Wednesday, being felt on Wall Street.
3: The Dow tumbling 576 points, and S&P 500 closing 21 points lower. Americans prepping for possibly higher gas prices. According to Gas Buddy, the average U.S. price for a regular gallon of gas is hovering around $3.77 a gallon, up 80.

0: 3 cents since the start of the war.
1: ABC senior White House correspondent Jacqueline Lee. Maine Democratic Senate candidate Graham Plattner has stepped aside in the Senate race but denies the latest sex assault allegations against him. Now comes the big question of who will replace him on the November ballot. In Houston, a large crowd marching through the city to support the family of a man killed by ICE agents earlier this week. He was undocumented and had spent the last 35 years living in the U.S. This is ABC News.
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0: 8-2 win over the Houston Astros, while Atlanta eked out a 3-0 win over Pittsburgh. Soccer, the World Cup quarterfinals start this afternoon at 4 o'clock with France going up against Morocco. Tomorrow, Spain is in action against Belgium. Then on Saturday, Norway takes on England. Argentina faces off with Switzerland. NASCAR, the Cup Series races Sunday night at Atlanta. This has been your Virginia Sports Update.
1: News. I'm Sherry Preston. The U.S. and Iran exchanging airstrikes overnight. The United States hitting what it says were military strikes. Iran targeting Gulf Coast countries, including Bahrain, home to the Navy's Fifth Fleet. Maine Senate Democrat Graham Plattner stepping aside in the Senate race. Here's ABC's Jay O'Brien.
2: Plattner had gone underground since a former girlfriend accused him of sexual assault, which he denies.
3: This is incredibly difficult because I know that some will think it's an admission of guilt, and it most certainly is not.
2: Now the Maine State Democratic Party accusing Plattner of essentially holding them hostage by demanding a say in who takes his place on the ballot.
1: The death toll from the Venezuelan earthquakes now stands at more than 3,800, but thousands are still missing. Bonnie Tyler, whose chart-topping Total Eclipse of the Heart has over a billion streams, has died. She was 75. She had been hospitalized in Portugal. This is ABC News.
0: Here's your sports radio forecast. Today, a slight chance of afternoon showers and thunderstorms with highs around 91. Tonight, skies will be mostly clear with lows around 70. And a continued chance of showers and storms on Friday with highs in the low 90s. And that's your forecast on Sports Radio.
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0: Two pros and a cup of Joe here on Fox Sports Radio. 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
0: I'm Clark Palmer with your Virginia Sports Update. We start with baseball in the Carolina League from last night. It was Salem over Columbia 5-2 and Charleston picking up a 9-2 win over Hill City. In the Appalachian League, it was Elizabethton by Pulaski 12-1. Major League Baseball, the Boston Red Sox shut out the White Sox 5-0. The Cubs picked up a 9-7 win over Baltimore, and it was Tampa Bay by the Yankees 3-0. Washington picked up a 8-2 win over the Houston Astros, while Atlanta eked out a 3-0 win over Pittsburgh. Soccer, the World Cup quarterfinals start this afternoon at 4 o'clock with France going up against Morocco. Tomorrow, Spain is in action against Belgium. Then on

0: On Saturday, Norway takes on England. Argentina faces off with Switzerland. NASCAR, the Cup Series races Sunday night at Atlanta. This has been your Virginia Sports Update.
1: ABC News, I'm Sherry Preston. President Trump back at the White House following the NATO summit and declaration that the memorandum of understanding on the ceasefire with Iran is over. ABC's Martha Raddatz says it's unclear where things stand right now as the U.S. and Iran exchanged more airstrikes overnight.
2: What is clear is that this war that the president said would last 4 weeks is now in its fifth month, with strikes resuming, the ceasefire declared dead, no deal on eliminating Iran's nuclear program, and Iran continuing its threats, saying America still hasn't learned that bullying and breaking promises are no longer cost-free.
1: Maine Senate candidate Graham Platner officially stepping aside in the race days after published allegations of sexual assault by a former girlfriend. He denies the accusations, but new revelations have left the Democrats now searching for another name to put on the ballot. Singer Bonnie Tyler has died at the age of 75. This is ABC News.
0: Here's your sports radio forecast. Today, a slight chance of afternoon showers and thunderstorms with highs around 91. Tonight, skies will be mostly clear with lows around 70. And a continued chance of showers and storms on Friday with highs in the low 90s. And that's your forecast on Sports Radio.
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4: Yeah, yeah, yeah, yeah. Give it to me now. 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
1: Oh,
0: LeVar
1: really?
0: Arrington, Brady Quinn, Jonas Knox with you. Coming up top of next hour, a little over 10 minutes from now, we're going to catch up with our guy, Albert Breer. That's going to be yours right here on FSR. Yeah. Yeah, trust me, man. I see it. I'm not retired.
1: Oh gosh.
0: Yeah, okay. I'm not retired.
1: Okay,
0: not
1: Jonas.
0: Like you. All right, so.
1: Okay, Jonas.
0: Before we get into all that, it is time to find out who our Express Pros Pro of the Week is. It's time to hand that award. And I just want you to know that I was really close to making it P. Crow Armstrong. I was really, really close. It was a really tough call. A lot of hard conversations had to be had. But unfortunately, it does not go to PCA. It goes to him.
2: The elder up. He's been busy since he came. Haaland scores again! Norway lead! The Northern Lights are shining! The elder up's been brilliant since he came on. Haaland, he wants another one! He's got another one! How about that? Extraordinary! Just phenomenal!
0: Erling Haaland from Norway is your Express Pros Pro of the Week, World Cup on Fox, on the call. 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How about that? That's called journalistic and radio integrity. I could have gone PCA. Could have been selfish. Nope, not doing it. Erling Haaland. Guy's got a theme song and everything. Is this a Milli Vanilli song too?
3: Mm-hmm, an original.
0: All right. Love me some Erling Haaland. And LeVar picked Norway too.
4: No, that's right. I did not.
0: This is all about LeVar.
4: Nope.
5: Yeah.
4: It's not.
5: You sure you don't want to trade France for Argentina?
4: Nope.
5: You get Messi.
4: Nope. I'm not getting Messi at all.
5: I'll take Mbappe.
4: I'm staying clean.
0: Hey, can I trade you Belgium for Norway?
4: Nope.
0: Come on.
4: You can have them. I don't have them.
0: Come on. No, it's got to be a trade. I don't want to steal anything.
4: Nope.
0: Come on.
4: Nope.
0: There'll be no Cuban buyer's remorse or seller's remorse. None of that.
4: Nope.
0: I just want Norway. I want Haaland. All right. It's my guy now.
4: That's your guy?
0: Yeah, it's my guy. Game of Thrones. The Viking row.
4: Mm-hmm.
0: And the stars of the World Cup, man. Taking over.
4: Nope.
0: All right. So we are going to catch up with Albert Breer. Lots to discuss. We're going to find out exactly how butchered he got during a long holiday weekend. AB is yours next here at Hour 3 on FSR. We are
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13: The potential unraveling of the United States and Iran ceasefire is renewing global anxiety over rising fuel prices. Crude oil values reached their highest point in weeks after President Donald Trump declared the truce over following Iranian attacks on commercial ships and American military sites. Market analysts warn that sustained fighting in the Persian Gulf could disrupt vital shipping lanes, threatening to drive up prices for gasoline for consumers who had recently experienced relief at the pump. Critical accessibility upgrades are coming to 168-year-old facility in Lynchburg. U.S. Senator Tim Kaine visited the local YMCA to announce a $1.4 million federal grant aimed at improving ADA compliance. The investment covers a portion of the larger $18 million improvement project that will eventually add a new community center and expand local before and after school programs. And a multi-million dollar nurse training facility is now open in Salem to combat regional healthcare worker shortages. The Lewis Gale Regional Health System Center for Clinical Advancement features high-tech medical mannequins capable of simulating a pulse and replicating childbirth. The centralized hub will train more than 900 nurses annually, focusing heavily on upgraded care standards in rural communities. I'm Ian Price, and that's the news.
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20: 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Edmund scores, Dodgers take the lead. For Mookie Betts, that is the 32nd go-ahead run batted in the eighth inning or later.
19: 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They held on to defeat Colorado 4-3. The Padres outscored the Diamondbacks in San Diego 10-4. Kyle Schwarber did hit his major league leading 32nd home run of the season, but the Phillies lost to the Reds 11-5. And the Red Sox have now won 5 in a row after blanking the White Sox in Chicago 5-0. While the Cardinals had a 5-1 win over the Brewers, snapping their 8-game losing streak. And the World Cup continues on Thursday with the quarterfinals between France and Morocco. And you can catch all the action on Fox TV, and it starts at 4 p.m. Eastern Time. I'm Monty Bolaños.
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0: I'm Clark Palmer with your Virginia Sports Update. We start with baseball in the Carolina League from last night. It was Salem over Columbia 5-2, and Charleston picking up a 9-2 win over Hill City. In the Appalachian League, it was Elizabethton by Pulaski 12-1. Major League Baseball, the Boston Red Sox shut out the White Sox 5-0. The Cubs picked up a 9-7 win over Baltimore, and it was Tampa Bay by the Yankees 3-0. Washington picked up a 8-2 win over the Houston Astros, while Atlanta eked out a 3-0 win over Pittsburgh. Soccer, the World Cup quarterfinals start this afternoon at 4 o'clock with France going up against Morocco. tomorrow.

0: Spain is in action against Belgium. Then on Saturday, Norway takes on England. Argentina faces off with Switzerland. NASCAR, the Cup Series races Sunday night at Atlanta. This has been your Virginia Sports Update.
1: ABC News, I'm Sherry Preston. A new round of airstrikes in the Middle East as Iran and the U.S. escalate tensions once again.
2: The president now back in Washington, where it is unclear exactly where negotiations stand. But what is clear is that this war that the president said would last 4 weeks is now in its fifth month, with strikes resuming, the ceasefire declared dead, no deal on eliminating Iran's nuclear program, and Iran continuing its threat.
1: ABC's Martha Raddatz. President Trump flying the older Air Force One out of Turkey on Wednesday from the NATO summit. Sources say the Secret Service urged him not to take the new Air Force One back due to different security capabilities in that plane, which was a gift from Qatar. Graham Plattner pulling his name from the ballot in Maine in the Senate race. He released a video message last night continuing to deny sexual assault allegations leveled against him by a former girlfriend. This is ABC News.
0: Here's your sports radio forecast. Today, a slight chance of afternoon showers and thunderstorms with highs around 91. Tonight, skies will be mostly clear with lows around 70. And a continued chance of showers and storms on Friday with highs in the low 90s. And that's your forecast on Sports Radio.
3: Jonas Knox with you here. Coming up tomorrow on the show, it'll be a football Friday. We do have it on good authority that Albert Breer will be with us coming up tomorrow. So that'll be yours here at 6 a.m. Eastern time, 3 o'clock Pacific. 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
4: Time to find out what's left.
5: Sounds incredible.
4: Here's the leftovers.
3: All right, Ray, what do we got?
6: Well,
7: let's
6: first,
7: go, Ray.
6: Oh, gosh. All right. Okay. So I saw this alleged new center in Brazil that opened where women can pay $1,000 to reset their body count to zero. Yes, they offer a deluxe package that includes an emotional reboot.
8: Emotional.
6: Selective memory optimization.
8: Well, that's what I was thinking that they were going to do.
7: Hold on. What is selective memory?
6: Yeah, selective memory optimization.
7: Hold on. What if they want to remember the good ones?
8: That's why it's selective memory.
3: If that's the case, could I get my truck back down to 0 miles?
6: Yeah, you could get a certificate that says nothing happened. You get a nothing happened certificate.
7: That's how do you find about this? Is the Kardashians, are they promoting this?
3: Where do you
8: low blow.
3: Lorena,
8: Lorena,
3: where do you find a story?
6: You know,
3: like
6: this just popped up on social media.
7: They take a lot of low blows.
6: I did look it up though. Some people are saying it's actually just a spiritual retreat type thing.
3: No.
6: But I mean,
3: no.
6: I could think of other ways if you want to be a virgin
8: gimmicky
6: again.
8: To me. What? They have like
6: they
8: procedures
6: have reconstructive for that.
8: Surgery,
6: yeah,
8: they have a procedure for that. Rebuild the situation that wasn't
6: reform your former.
7: What other services do they provide? Is there a chance that these like they just all go there in a quest to change the number and they just all hook it up together?
8: I would assume they got an extra credit clause in there that says we'll take the virginity. We'll take the virginity back if you decide that you don't want to do this.
3: We are.
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3: Anthony Davis reunited, joining Steph Curry and Draymond Green, make the Warriors a heavyweight team to beat. 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
21: The potential unraveling of the United States and Iran ceasefire is renewing global anxiety over rising fuel prices. Crude oil values reached their highest point in weeks after President Donald Trump declared the truce over following Iranian attacks on commercial ships and American military sites. Market analysts warn that sustained fighting in the Persian Gulf could disrupt vital shipping lanes, threatening to drive up prices for gasoline for consumers who had recently experienced relief at the pump. Critical accessibility upgrades are coming to 168-year-old facility in Lynchburg. U.S. Senator Tim Kaine visited the local YMCA to announce a $1.4 million federal grant aimed at improving ADA compliance. The investment covers a portion of the larger $18 million improvement project It'll eventually add a new community center and expand local before and after school programs. And a multi-million dollar nurse training facility is now open in Salem to combat regional healthcare worker shortages. The Lewis Gale Regional Health System Center for Clinical Advancement features high-tech medical.
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6: I'm Clark Palmer with your Virginia Sports Update. We start with baseball in the Carolina League from last night. It was Salem over Columbia 5-2 and Charleston picking up a 9-2 win over Hill City. In the Appalachian League, it was Elizabethton by Pulaski, 12-1. Major League Baseball, the Boston Red Sox shut out the White Sox 5-0. The Cubs picked up a 9-7 win over Baltimore. And it was Tampa Bay by the Yankees, 3-0. Washington picked up a 8-2 win over the Houston Astros, while Atlanta eked out a 3-0 win over Pittsburgh. Soccer, the World Cup quarterfinals start this afternoon at 4 o'clock with France going up against Morocco. Tomorrow, Spain is in action against Belgium. Then on Saturday, Norway takes on England. Argentina faces off

0: Frost. Now, that is lower than what we've seen in previous days, which were more like about 40. Even a limited disruption here in the Strait can have an outsized impact on the pricing, on freight costs, and on the market price for oil.
1: ABC's Rebecca Jarvis. President Trump saying at the NATO summit he thinks the ceasefire with Iran is over and that he's not even sure if he wants it anymore. The war with Iran now in its fifth month. This is the final day of the Ayatollah's funeral in Iran. Graham Plattner, the Democrat on the ballot against Senator Susan Collins in Maine, is no longer there. He pulled his name from contention following accusations of sexual assault, which he denies. This is ABC News.
2: Here's your sports radio forecast. Today, a slight chance of afternoon showers and thunderstorms with highs around 91. Tonight, skies will be mostly clear with lows around 70. And a continued chance of showers and storms on Friday with highs in the low 90s. And that's your forecast on Sports Radio.

0: France going up against Morocco. Tomorrow, Spain is in action against Belgium. Then on Saturday, Norway takes on England. Argentina faces off with Switzerland. NASCAR, the Cup Series races Sunday night at Atlanta. This has been your Virginia Sports Update.
1: ABC News, I'm Sherry Preston. Former Olympic canoeist David Hearn pleading not guilty in the felony charge of damaging the Lincoln Memorial reflecting pool. Hearn's attorney in Washington saying the charges against him are based on a concocted narrative that should alarm every American. There were a few dozen protesters outside the courthouse to show their support. Another stretch of scorchingly hot weather in the southeast and the Great Plains, says ABC's Ginger Z.
2: A place like Billings, Montana could go up to 109 by Sunday. That is something they have never done in recorded history. Those records began in the late 1800s. We'll get there, but I first want to start with who got added. Tulsa and Oklahoma City now in the heat advisories. Today, though, most of the state of Florida finds themselves in a heat advisory. It's the extreme heat warning that we're still watching from Savannah.
1: All the way up to Charleston. New airstrikes against Iran after President Trump declared the memorandum of understanding and the ceasefire over. This is ABC News.
0: Here's your sports radio forecast. Today, a slight chance of afternoon showers and thunderstorms with highs around 91. Tonight, skies will be mostly clear with lows around 70. And a continued chance of showers and storms on Friday with highs in the low 90s. And that's your forecast on Sports Radio.

0: No, Team USA, this is, it's been just the start for 30 years.
1: Dan, we've watched it over and over and over again. You know, I mean, I used to follow Landon Donovan around. I went when he played in Germany. I went to Germany to see him play. And I remember when we did so well in South Africa in the Confed Cup. And I was so excited. And I was like, we're building something. We're building something. What's that?
2: I was about to say, Kevin, it's like, it's the number one sport in Argentina, in China, in Spain. It's not even close here.
1: Here's the problem. Because we don't want it to be the number one sport. We want it to be the most profitable sport. And so what they're doing is they're making money off of kids in the suburbs, but those kids in the city, and I've spent the last 10 years, because I got a kid who plays at the highest levels, and the last 10 years, I've watched how they really gatekeep. And some of these best kids from the city, my son's playing in Beverly Hills. He thinks he's Pele, right? And I'm like, dude, you can't play. So I take him into the city, in the hood, right? And I'm like, bro, let's go. Let's see what you do. And the guy's like, he can practice with us, but this is a program. It's free, and we have kids who can play. And I mean, they're dicing my son up. And it took him like 3 to 4 weeks before he even played a game as a 9-year-old. And I was like, that's the problem. How can you be playing in Southern California and there's no Latino kids? I was like, what? There's something weird going on. I was like, what's happening? U.S. soccer is gatekeeping, and they're keeping all these kids out of the cities, and the best kids we have, they're not getting through.
0: I like this. You don't get to be fired up on Entertainment Tonight. They don't allow you to rail on celebrities.
1: I loved being able to come in here and just get that off my chest.
0: I'm glad you were able to.
1: Alexi Lawless weight on my chest.
0: All right, final 30 seconds.
1: Yes.
0: We've been around Jason Kelce the last couple of days.
1: Oh, my gosh.
0: This is wild.
1: People and athletes don't understand when you cross over into the celebrity world, it's very, very different. You've crossed over into a space where the world is watching. When you're at ESPN or you're in the sports world, you're in a little bubble. And it's cool. It's a manosphere. It's beautiful and it's fun. But when you cross over into this and every party you go to, not just the dudes, but every woman knows your wife, your life, and everything that's going on, it's different now. And, you know, I see dudes get irritated, but I'm like, hey, you asked for this. One last thing. I never forget Tony Parker's father. When he first married Eva Longoria, I was sitting with him at the All-Star game. And I was like, does he understand what he's done? And his dad's like, no, he doesn't.
0: Not yet. That probably never did. Kevin Frazier from Entertainment.
1: I just had to come in. Yeah. I just had to come in to get that off
0: Thank
1: my chest.
0: You, man. Final hour coming up. We'll talk to the Seattle Seahawks head coach, Mike McDonald. Final hour on this Thursday, Dan and the Danettes, live from Tahoe, the American Century Championship, right after this. One more item as we close that hour, too. 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
16: Morocco is looking to become the first African country to win a World Cup. France, meanwhile, is chasing its third title. Last night's baseball action included another win for the Dodgers. They edged Colorado 4-3. LA's Mookie Betts delivering the go-ahead run-scoring single in the eighth.
17: Feels great, you know, helping the boys win. I mean, that's really all it is. I mean, play the game to win and, you know, just coming through in a big moment.
16: Other baseball headlines, Blue Jays pitcher Dylan Cease lost his no-hit bid in the ninth inning. Toronto still won easily, crushing the Giants 10-0. Three-time Cy Young winner Justin Verlander, the Tigers, announces he's retiring at the end of the season. Verlander will be honored at the All-Star Game, added to the roster as a Legends pick. And from the NFL, kicker Adam Vinatieri, already headed to the Pro Football Hall of Fame, is getting more recognition. The Colts announce he'll be added to their Ring of Honor. I'm Matt McCoy.
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10: I'm Clark Palmer with your Virginia Sports Update. We start with baseball in the Carolina League from last night. It was Salem over Columbia 5-2 and Charleston picking up a 9-2 win over Hill City. In the Appalachian League, it was Elizabethton by Pulaski 12-1. Major League Baseball, the Boston Red Sox shut out the White Sox 5-0. The Cubs picked up a 9-7 win over Baltimore. And it was Tampa Bay by the Yankees 3-0. Washington picked up a 8-2 win over the Houston Astros, while Atlanta eked out a 3-0 win over Pittsburgh. Soccer, the World Cup quarterfinals start this afternoon at 4 o'clock with France going up against Morocco. Tomorrow, Spain is in action against Belgium. Then on Saturday, Norway takes on England. Argentina faces off with Switzerland. NASCAR, the Cup Series races Sunday night at Atlanta. This has been your Virginia Sports Update.
11: ABC News, I'm Sherry Preston. A not guilty plea entered on behalf of David Hearn, the former Olympian accused of vandalizing the Lincoln Memorial reflecting pool. Norm Eisen is his lawyer.
12: The evidence will establish, as we have stated today, Mr. Hearn is innocent.
11: He says if his client can be charged with felony for simply touching the reflecting pool water, which is what he says Hearn did, every American should be alarmed. Right after President Trump declared the ceasefire dead, Iran and the U.S. began trading airstrikes. The national average price for gas also jumped 6 cents a gallon on renewed fighting. Sales of previously owned homes slowed in June. Sales fell 2.4%. Home prices were up, though. The median price for a home in the U.S. right now is $440,600. Karolina Mikhova ending Coco Gauff's run at Wimbledon today. The match ending in a tiebreaker. Mikhova moves on to the final to be played on Saturday. This is ABC News.
10: Here's your sports radio forecast. Today, a slight chance of afternoon showers and thunderstorms with highs around 91. Tonight, skies will be mostly clear with lows around 70. And a continued chance of showers and storms on Friday with highs in the low 90s. And that's your forecast on Sports Radio.

0: One of the greatest things that I did on this show was create Meat Friday. And then it became Meat Thursday occasionally, and then a Meat Wednesday, and then it's a Pizza Wednesday. And then we hooked up with RecTech, and we got an unbelievable, well, there's a variety of grills that we use. But Chef Greg from RecTech came out, and I don't know what those Oreos are, but those Oreos are, I don't know how they work, but they work. So what are they wrapped in bacon, Dylan?
1: Yeah, so it's an Oreo wrapped in bacon, I think dusted with rub and with sriracha on the inside.
0: It works.
1: It does.
0: I don't know how it works. Like the other stuff, the lobster that he has, I mean, the other stuff, I understand that. I looked at that Oreo. Fritzy was like staring at the Oreo.
2: You're like, go ahead, take one.
0: I know.
2: You're like drooling on the
0: set. I know. I said, go ahead, take one. Yeah, Paulie.
3: Dan, you may have missed this. We were behind you, but Dylan and I, when we saw the crab stuffed lobster tails, we hugged each other and said, we made it. I don't hug many people.
0: All right. So I mentioned that Austin Reeves tomorrow, Steve Young tomorrow. We hope to have the WNBA commissioner, Kathy Engelbert, on as well. And I saw Nate Bargatze, the great comedian. I was on the putting green over here goofing around. He jumped off his cart, ran over, gave me a big hug, and he might join us later on. There are just so many moving parts here, so we're trying to, well, just tune in, you know, that we'll have fun. Yeah, Marvin.
4: You know, coming here, you just see that people might not be on the show because of time restraints or whatever, but they still want to see you personally, almost like Jason Kelce, Steph Curry last year. That's the first time when I saw him up close. I was like, oh, he's tall. Like, he's legit 6'3". And he was sitting down, and we're walking by. You know, he's dapping everybody up, and he sees you, and he stands up. So it might not, you know, I don't want to, you know, I can't join the show. I don't want to, but I want to see you personally.
0: Yeah, and look, Steph Curry and Jason Kelce are probably the two biggest ticket items here. I mean, the Jason Kelce stuff is remarkable because a couple of years ago, he's just a future Hall of Fame center. And then, all right, his brother is a future Hall of Fame tight end. Then all of a sudden, his brother is dating Taylor Swift. And then all of a sudden, Jason Kelce is in People magazine as one of the sexiest men. And then his brother marries Taylor Swift. Now you cross over. Now you're in another world that you're so unfamiliar with. And I think, and Kevin Frazier mentioned this, Kevin, the host of Entertainment Tonight, like once you go over there, when moms, grandmas, daughters, then it's different. There are more little girls screaming at Jason Kelce than anybody else. A whole different fan base here. Yes, Dylan.
1: Yeah, I mean, Jason Kelce's wife has become incredibly famous.
0: Yeah.
1: Like there's layers to it.
0: And they are, everybody is on lockdown. Anybody who went to that wedding, like, you can almost, I don't want to say fear in their eyes, but they're like, I can't really talk about it. Even Jason, I said, you know, how'd it go? Man, yeah. I said, okay, did you cry? He goes, yeah, I cried. I cried at my brother's wedding, and I don't think I cried at mine. And then I thought, I don't want to ask you any more questions. I don't want to make you uncomfortable here. And that's what it felt like I was doing. Yeah, Paulie.
3: And we have an interesting history with Steph Curry as well. I just looked it up. If you'll remember this, Dan, we had him on August of 2014. And you asked him, who's the best offensive player in basketball? He said, me. And it caused quite the stir because he averaged 23 the season before. And people were like, Steph Curry's full of himself. Steph Curry's saying he's better than LeBron at offense. He won the next two MVPs after that interview.
0: Yeah, and he had the confidence in himself to say, yes, I am a better offensive player than LeBron. And looking back, he was right. Even though LeBron's the greatest scorer of all time, Steph Curry at the time was like, yeah, I'm certainly a better shooter than him. You know, LeBron's always been a great scorer. It's not a great shooter. There's a difference. Like Russell Westbrook could score, he couldn't shoot. There's just certain guys that, you know, Allen Iverson, I didn't think had a great shot as much as Allen Iverson could score on anybody. Ray Allen could shoot better than almost anybody, but he wasn't getting the same, you know, kind of 30 points a game. Reggie Miller, you know, there's a lot of guys who can shoot. And I don't know that's kind of an interesting question. I don't know who I'd ask it to. Would you rather be a great scorer or a great shooter? Yes, Marvin.
4: But if you're Ray Allen and Reggie Miller, they both had the ability to score 40 and 50 points. So they might be in a different category than say somebody like a Steve Kerr that was just specifically there to just shoot open jumpers.
0: Dylan?
1: Well, does being a scorer in this scenario mean like you're taking it to the hoop and like,
0: yeah.
1: So I mean, I guess three pointer, you get more longevity if you're a good shooter.
0: Yeah. I don't know. It just dawned on me that I always wanted to be a shooter, but when you think about being a scorer, that means, you know, LeBron, it doesn't look pretty. You know, the jump shot's not pretty. Bronny has a better jumper than his dad, but LeBron can get to the hoop as well as anybody who's ever played the game. And even Michael Jordan, you know, second that. He co-signed where he said, look, if I played him one-on-one and he gets me on my hip going to the right, I can't stop him. And here's one of the great defenders of all time. Yeah, Paulie.
3: It does feel like scorer means you have multiple shots, things in your offensive arsenal. Like Jalen Brunson, there's not one thing to defend him on.
0: Yeah, I would he's kind of both. He's a little bit of a hybrid that he can shoot. I would look at him as a scorer. Yes, Marv.
4: I think the one seed to Jalen Brunson's point is Kevin Durant. Great shooter and great scorer.
0: Yeah, that's a great point. James Harden has a great shot.
4: Yes,
0: and
4: sure.
0: He's a scorer as well. Toilet paper is a foul, brown card issued. Dude Wipes, extra large, wet, and built to close out the game properly. Send a free 10-pack to a TP user you know at dudewipes.com/brown card. Final results of the poll question there, Dylan.
1: Yeah, Dan, more impressive, David Wells' drunk perfect game or Doc Ellis's LSD no-hitter. 67% say David Wells. And do you prefer surf or turf? 75% say turf.
0: David Wells is here. That's why we brought up the poll question. Brian in Indy, let me try you again there, Bri.
2: Hey, Dan. Hey, you guys were talking earlier. Hey, Dan. You guys were talking earlier about some, you know, awkward celebrity interactions. I have a best and worst happen to be athlete interactions. And first was I was probably about 25 years old going to a Jiffy Lube to get my oil changed. And the only other person in that dining waiting room was Dallas Clark. So it's just me and him, and I'm racking my brain thinking about what to say. And if I say anything at all, my brilliant line was, so you get like free oil changes and stuff?
0: Well, sometimes you have that awkward question. You can't help it. Thank you, Bri. Short on time here. What'd you learn today, Todd?
5: Now that their teammates, Kyle Hamilton, is glad he doesn't have to try and tackle Derrick Henry.
0: Dylan.
1: You can wrap an Oreo with bacon.
0: Marvin.
4: NFL coaches love this show.
0: Paul.
3: Mike McDonald, jacked.
0: Todd, what did I learn?
5: Mike McDonald isn't afraid of analytics, doesn't always go with what the numbers say.
0: 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Our thanks once again. One more item. We close out this Thursday show. 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
19: On the injured list, Mike Trout returned for the Angels last night and he provided a two-run homer, a walk, and a run scored in a 13-1 win over the Rangers. Angels skipper Kurt Suzuki on getting his superstar back.
20: I think the most important thing is him to get out there, get at-bats, and I guess never doubt him, right? Missed 2.5 weeks, went back, hits a homer his first game, so, it's pretty awesome.
19: Trout's homer on the 15th anniversary of his MLB debut, his 18th of the season. The Red Sox and Marlins kept up their victorious ways, each winning their fifth in a row. The MLB amateur draft is coming up shortly, and the White Sox hold the number one pick. They've zeroed in on three potential choices, Georgia Tech catcher Von Lackey, UCLA shortstop Rock Chalowski, and Texas high school shortstop Grady Emerson. The World Cup soccer quarterfinals commence at 4 Eastern from Foxborough, Massachusetts, as Morocco takes on France. That's sports. I'm Frank Arity.
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23: Welcome in. It is a Thursday. We are live. It is The Herd, United States. American soccer star Christian Pulisic. The knives are out. Pulisic making sure everybody hears that he's injured. It is just fantastic. This is what happens in England when you don't get it done at the World Cup. It's what happens in Brazil and Argentina. I'll tell you, we've arrived. We're beating up on Christian Pulisic. I'll be the first one to say it. It's healthy. We crush Caleb Williams. We

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6: On the injured list, Mike Trout returned for the Angels last night, and he provided a two-run homer, a walk, and a run scored in a 13-1 win over the Rangers. Angels skipper Kurt Suzuki on getting his superstar back.
7: I think the most important thing is him to get out there, get at-bats, and I guess never doubt him, right? Missed 2.5 weeks, coming back, hits a homer his first game, so, it's pretty awesome.
6: Trout's homer on the 15th anniversary of his MLB debut, his 18th of the season. The Red Sox and Marlins kept up their victorious ways, each winning their fifth in a row. The MLB amateur draft is coming up shortly, and the White Sox hold the number one pick. They've zeroed in on three potential choices: Georgia Tech catcher Von Locke, UCLA shortstop Rock Chalowski, and Texas high school shortstop Brady Emerson. The World Cup soccer quarterfinals commence at 4 Eastern from Foxborough, Massachusetts, as Morocco takes on France. That's sports. I'm Frank Arity.
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10: Here we go. It's hour two. One of my favorite guys coming up, Frank Isola. Staff's done a great job last couple of weeks, World Cup. We've had great guests. Big, broad, sweeping opinions, sometimes very direct. Pulisic's getting beat up, which, again, it's every 4 years. We beat up on NFL quarterbacks every Monday. I mean, Caleb Williams, when he got drafted, I don't know, he painted his fingernails. I don't like it. He's moody. That's every Monday. Josh Allen's unbelievable. He loses a playoff game. When's this guy going to win? Huh. This Josh Allen guy's overrated. Pulisic gets banged on every 4 years. I'm not losing a lot of sleep. Like, he didn't have a good World Cup. Pre-injury, he didn't have a good World Cup. Okay. I mean, in Argentina, Spain, England, Brazil, I don't know about the Norwegian press. I don't get the Norwegian B. I have no idea. But, the international press, I don't know what talk radio's like in Dusseldorf, but, I mean, they're pretty savage. They go after you. The tabloid press, you have a bad game in the World Cup, you get crushed. Pulisic stunk. I mean, he wasn't named captain for this team. He wasn't named captain for the last team. You're hearing stuff about, when our collective... Carly Lloyd and Stu Holden, Landon Donovan, Alexi Lalas, and they all got kind of a similar thread. They're talking to Federation people. They're talking to people inside the building. And, they're critical. Now, I think it's okay. Pulisic he got nicked up. He's a bit fragile. I mean, of the last 9 World Cup games he's been in, four of the 9, he either didn't play at all or he left early. Like, Messi never misses a game. It's like sometimes some guys just never get hurt. I mean, it's amazing. You'll see some smaller players never get hurt, and then you have bigger.

0: 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And the team that's clearly underrated is Morocco. 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
13: From Sports Radio, here is your Virginia Sports Minute. I'm Gene Randall. The college football season less than 2 months away. Liberty opens on the road with a tough task at James Madison September 5th. The Flames finished just 4-8 in 2025, missing out on a bowl game. Third-year defensive lineman Mike Jarvis tells the Liberty Flames Sports Network,
14: December, January, you kind of had to
5: do a lot of self-reflecting. Okay. Yeah, I had to like kind of take a step back and like what did I do wrong? And like last year, like I knew, I'll be honest, I didn't do a good job last year. Like I didn't do a good job enough leading. And I think that comes down to the biggest thing.
13: The Flames started last season at 1-4 before winning 3 in a row.
5: There was ups and downs, but a lot more downs, unfortunately. What did I do wrong? So, like, for me this year, it was like, all right, one, I need to be more of a vocal guy and bring guys with, especially being a leader. I don't want you guys to believe in me. I want me to be able to enforce, like, enough positivity and energy that you believe in yourself.
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6: ABC News, I'm Michelle Franzen. In Maine, Democratic Senate candidate Graham Plattner released a video saying he will drop out of the Senate race. Plattner has been facing multiple allegations of sexual misconduct. The latest one, a claim of sexual assault by a former girlfriend. He denies the allegations. State Democrats now scrambling to replace him on the ballot. More from ABC political director Avery Harper.
8: Plattner is actually still involved in this process. A public declaration that he intends to withdraw is not enough for the Maine Secretary of State. We have to see him submit paperwork to withdraw his name from contention in this race. And so we'll be watching closely to see exactly when he does that. He has to do that by July 13th.
6: Renewed tensions between the U.S. and Iran, with the U.S. targeting Iran's military sites. That after Iran fired on ships in the Strait of Hormuz. Iran also carried out strikes on U.S. military installations in the region. And on Wall Street, stocks are clawing back after several days of losses. They're up right now. This is ABC News.
9: Here's your sports radio forecast. Today, chance of afternoon showers and thunderstorms with highs around 91. Tonight, skies will be mostly clear with lows around 70. Slight chance of additional showers and thunderstorms on Friday. Otherwise, mostly sunny, highs around 92. And rain showers possible on Saturday with highs dropping into the upper 80s. And that's your forecast on Sports Radio.
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14: World Cup on Fox moves into the quarterfinals. Today, Kylian Mbappe and France take on Morocco. 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Then tomorrow, Lamine Yamal and Spain face Belgium. 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
0: You know, it is interesting when you, I took a day off yesterday. I've been battling a stomach virus. It's ravaging the Midwest part of the country. Cross your fingers you don't get it. but I took, you take a day off the treadmill and I did a lot of sleeping and, reading and, whatever we all do when we take a day off. There is a percentage. So I was online yesterday more than I usually am. There is a percentage of people that, like, they don't like soccer and they kind of like that we lost. And that's always such a weird position. Like, I'm not a big hockey guy or a big NASCAR guy, but I do think hockey playoffs are fun. Every hockey player I've ever met is a great guy. I like the culture of hockey. You play through injuries. You play hard. It's tough guys. I love watching Olympic hockey, but I'm not a guy that knows. I don't spend a lot of time on hockey. I love football, college football, NBA, March Madness, golf majors, Rory McIlroy. But, it's like there are a percentage of people out there, and since they don't like it or get soccer, they just, like, almost root for us to lose and be gone. I just don't get that mindset. Like, to me, it's such a gift. It's like it's Mardi Gras with a ball. It's just this global atmosphere that is just such a cool thing to be involved with. We don't have to win everything, for me to, I've been part of companies where I wasn't that important, and it's like I still like being part of the collective and a part of the group. But there's a part of this country they don't like soccer, and they sort of resent that we talk about it. And I think, good, go away, hide. But this has been, to me, the best June I've ever done on radio. It's been so much fun to watch these games and come up with topics every day, and the soccer guests have all been thoughtful and smart. I love it. That's why it's like I think we got a right to criticize Christian Pulisic. It's the World Cup. Do better. We crush every other athlete. Why can't we crush a soccer guy every 4 years? This is interesting. The Steeler fan, they had a Steeler fan survey. And they asked Steeler fans, what are your feelings on Mike Tomlin's departure? 75% of Steeler fans said, I was ready for him to go, or he should have left years ago. Steeler fans are like, glad it happened. The next question, agree or disagree, bringing back Aaron Rodgers for a second season was the right move. 42%, the largest percentage, either disagreed or strongly disagreed. I think you can argue either way on that. I think the fans in Pittsburgh are right. Third question. Steelers haven't won a playoff game since 2017. That is a long time ago. What has been the biggest thing holding the team back? Quarterback play, coaching are 77%. So the fans want change. The fans are seeking change. The fans in Pittsburgh are clamoring for change. The fans see the issue. It's the ownership that doesn't. The Rooney family is not reading the room. In most instances, I'm going to trust ownership and a GM over a guy in the third deck. But the fans in Pittsburgh, I mean, the Steelers lost a great GM. He leaves. What do? Walk down the hallway and give it to a guy in the building. You know I hate that. I don't like it with coordinators. I don't like it with coaches. Got to do a global search. Steelers move off Mike Tomlin. What do? Hire a Pittsburgh guy. So the ownership is playing it safe. The fans, according to the survey, don't want to play it safe. They want big swings. Mike Tomlin should have been out years ago. Aaron Rodgers, don't love it. What's been the problem? We can't get the quarterback right in the coaching thing. Like, so this is one of the instances. I don't think you have to necessarily do what fans want you to do, but you got to listen to them. I mean, I've said for years, there's been criticisms I've had from fans, and I'm like, that's actually a good point. That doesn't necessarily mean I want to build my show around what crazy Larry on the interweb says, but there are, you got to listen. So Mike DeFabo does a great job for The Athletic covering the Steelers. He was talking about Pittsburgh's outlook this year.
15: Right now, they just need something to get them out of this current cycle that they're in. They're stuck in this purgatory where they're good enough to make the playoffs, but then when they do, they look like the team least qualified to be there. And that has been the story over the last several years for the Steelers. And truth be told, you know, Mike McCarthy's inheriting expectations of winning a playoff game at the very minimum. And at this point, after seeing 10-7 seasons that end first round of the playoffs, that is the expectation for this new head coach from the fan base. They want a playoff win. Anything less than that is not going to be a successful season.
0: It's really interesting when the Rooney said it. They're very much about protecting what they've already done, right? Like, let's make sure we don't go backwards. They're really uncomfortable with that. And, you know, the Rams took a big step backwards. The Niners have taken steps backwards. It's just very interesting that the Rooneys are not really listening to the fans. And they're really protecting legacy. They're playing it safe. You know, let's just bring a guy inside the room to replace our great GM. Let's get a Pittsburgh guy at coach. Let's not really have a plan right now at quarterback, like a viable plan to beat a Mahomes or a Josh Allen, a Lamar Jackson, a Herbert. It's really interesting. So now, in fairness, the two or three in terms of total net worth, ownership net worth, Pittsburgh's on the bottom end of that. Mike Brown, Cincinnati on the bottom end of that. Like, Pittsburgh doesn't have a lot of money. But so be it. So Steeler fans, no more picking on Steeler fans, J-Mac. They appear to, you know, they're the ones pounding the table. They wanted Tomlin years ago gone. Yeah.
16: So who do we pick on here? Who do we take our shots at?
0: I think it's the family. I think the Rooney family is kind of disconnected from what their fans want. And any business owner, you don't have to exactly do what your customers want, but you got to listen to them. The fans are telling you, we're playing it too safe. Stop playing it safe. You know, it's interesting. If you look at the NFL, the riskiest team in the league that moves off quarterbacks, they move off coach, is Philadelphia in the same state.
16: Yeah.
0: And the franchise in the NFC in the same state is probably the most aggressive. Big market Philadelphia, small market Pittsburgh, play it safe. Now, Jeffrey Lurie's much richer than the Rooney family, so there's probably some capital advantages there. But it is interesting, in the same state, you have Green Bay is a small market. They don't play it safe. I mean, they were drafting Aaron Rodgers first round. They're drafting Jordan Love. They could have drafted other players. They knew that would upset the quarterback. Green Bay takes big swings. For a small market team, they do not play it safe. They've always been above average offensively. They draft a quarterback when they've got an aging star quarterback, and they know it won't sit well and it won't play well in the room. The Steelers had Big Ben aging, and they were like terrified to tick off Big Ben.
16: Yeah. Very strange. Yeah. I don't know. You look at Rodgers, how he ended it. It's not very good. You look at the schedule early. It's rough. I don't think we're going to be talking Steelers a lot this year, Colin. I don't see that team in the cards.
0: I forget their schedule. What is it? Is it rough?
16: No, our staff's going to pop it on the screen here because they're amazing. But, you know, it's a tough division. Joe Burrow's back. The Bengals are much better. You know that. Cleveland's still a dumpster fire. But the Baltimore Ravens have the highest win total in the league.
0: Don't be surprised. Four new teams make the playoffs every year. Do not be surprised if the Cleveland Browns are one of the four new teams.
16: Stop it. Come on.
0: I'm dead serious. I'm dead serious.
16: What did they put in that drink of yours there? Huh?
0: Tell you what.
16: Cleveland Browns in the playoffs?
0: A couple of Neuro Gums and Red Bull and the world changes. Keep your eye on the Cleveland Browns. I'm telling you, that GM, that roster is way better than people think in Cleveland.
16: No thanks.
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0: 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We're well-funded. 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Like those 16-year-old kids that win the National Spelling Bee. The National Spelling Bee. Their parents have been testing them on spelling since they were four. 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
4: Wood LeBron. Anthony Davis reunited, joining Steph Curry and Draymond Green, make the Warriors a heavyweight team to beat. I will take teams that look better on paper for 1,000. Are they smoking bath salts by the bay? Is that what they're doing right there? Come on. Whose idea is
2: this? 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
6: From Sports Radio, here is your Virginia Sports Minute. I'm Gene Randall. The college football season less than 2 months away. Liberty opens on the road with a tough task at James Madison September 5th. The Flames finished just 4-8 in 2025, missing out on a bowl game. Third-year defensive lineman Mike Jarvis tells the Liberty Flames Sports Network.
7: December, January, you kind of had to do a lot of self-reflecting. Okay. Yeah, I had to like kind of take a step back and like what did I do wrong? And like last year, like I knew, I'll be honest, I didn't do a good job last year. Like I didn't do a good job enough leading. And I think that comes down to the biggest thing.
6: The Flames started last season at 1-4 before winning 3 in a row.
7: 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What did I do wrong? So, like, for me this year, it was like, all right, one, I need to be more of a vocal guy and bring guys with, especially being a leader. I don't want you guys to believe in me. I want me to be able to enforce, like, enough positivity and energy that you believe in yourself.
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8: ABC News, I'm Michelle Franz, and David Hearn, the former Olympian accused of vandalizing the pool lining of the Lincoln Memorial reflecting pool, appeared in court today. He pleaded not guilty to a felony charge. Last week, after being indicted, U.S. Attorney Jeanine Pirro alleged witnesses saw the defendant rip a piece of recently installed sealant on June 19th. After the proceeding, his attorney, Norm Eisen, said this.
9: If Mr. Hearn can be charged with a felony for touching the reflecting pool, every American is at risk.
8: In an interview with ABC News, Hearn says he bent down to touch an already cracked piece that floated to the surface. Renewed tensions between the U.S. and Iran leading to a breakdown in the ceasefire, the U.S. carrying out strikes on Iranian targets after Iran fired on ships in the Strait of Hormuz. Fans remembering Bonnie Tyler, who died after an illness. The singer, best known for her 80s hit Total Eclipse of the Heart, was being treated at a Portugal hospital. She was 75. Michelle.
3: Here's your sports radio forecast. Today, chance of afternoon showers and thunderstorms with highs around 91. Tonight, skies will be mostly clear with lows around 70. Slight chance of additional showers and thunderstorms on Friday. Otherwise, mostly sunny. Highs around 92. And rain showers possible on Saturday with highs dropping into the upper 80s. And that's your forecast on Sports Radio.
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0: Oh, people just find me relatable in the way I raise my kids. You know, I try to do dinners at home. I cook for them every night. And I've gotten a lot of feedback for that. So the parent chat kind of started out of that. Like, what if we went into it a little bit more?
1: Sure.
0: You know, people who maybe on one hand want advice, but again, nobody wants unsolicited parenting advice either.
1: Right.
0: But just to commiserate with someone, to relate to somebody. You know, I've got a really cool job and I'm very busy, but I make my kids first and foremost, front and center all the time. How do I do it? Well, here's kind of how I do it.
1: Right. That's awesome.
0: And it's like, don't kill yourself.
1: Right.
0: But you can put your kids first no matter how busy you are, no matter how cool the things you are doing. And even if your day-to-day is just your, I don't want to play with the kids today.
1: Right.
0: I don't really like playing with kids either.
1: Yeah.
0: Right? Like,
1: too bad. Play with your kids.
0: Yeah.
1: Yes.
0: You got to play.
1: Yes.
0: Just suck it up and do the Lego.
1: Right.
0: You know? They'll appreciate it and everybody's happier for it.
1: Yes. I have spent many days playing, you know, with my daughters, doing dolls with my daughters.
0: I know.
1: Yes.
0: I know. They just love to do anything.
1: They just love being with you.
0: You can play. My secret with the kids, I love playing cards.
1: Yeah.
0: Like, teach them to play cards.
1: Get them into your games.
0: Yeah, play 500 Rummy. It's great. You have somebody who will play with you all the time.
1: She's got them at high-stakes poker tables.
0: They do know how to play blackjack. We like peanuts.
1: Right. You're going to get them into golf, I'm assuming, right?
0: They all love golf.
1: Yes.
0: My kids are 9, 6, and 4. They love playing. We have a little chip and putt out by us. They ask all the time, can we go play? Can we go play?
1: Well done.
0: Yeah.
1: Yes.
0: So.
1: Keep encouraging that.
0: Absolutely.
1: Now that I'm thinking about it, my nephew once had, he did, during Super Bowl weekend, he scheduled his wedding.
0: Oh, really?
1: That's the equivalent of what your niece just did to you.
0: I know,
1: yes.
0: Because you can't say no.
1: Right. Well, he got it cheaper that weekend. That's
0: I was hoping one of the sponsors around here would be like offering their private jet or something. There's a lot of private planes around here.
1: I'm sure you can work that out, Dylan.
0: Fly me over to Oregon real quick. I'll come right back. I promise.
1: I got you covered. Okay. You have one more, Taylor?
2: I was just going to say, this has been so awesome.
1: Amazing.
2: If you want to bring Dill in or Dill out to the third hour of today's show.
0: Don't think I wasn't thinking that.
1: Really?
2: You can have it.
0: And those were great questions.
2: That's our gift to you.
1: Yes.
0: I do love it.
1: Yes.
0: Thank you. I'm Dylan for that game.
1: Nothing would make us happier than if you stole that and used it on the Today Show. Third hour, though. Dylan, we appreciate this. It's been
0: this
1: thrill.
0: Is awesome.
1: Yeah,
0: thank
1: I don't need to come back here anymore. I'm done.
0: You're it?
1: No, I want to have you on more often. If we can make that happen, that would be wonderful.
0: I would love that.
1: But thank you for doing it this time.
0: Thank you so much.
1: All right. You made my dreams come true.
0: Yay.
1: I'm out of here, people.
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12: From Sports Radio, here is your Virginia Sports Minute. I'm Gene Rannell. The college football season less than 2 months away. Liberty opens on the road with a tough task at James Madison September 5th. The Flames finished just 4-8 in 2025, missing out on a bowl game. Third-year defensive lineman Mike Jarvis tells the Liberty Flames Sports Network,
13: "December, January, you kind of had to do a lot of self-reflecting. Okay. Yeah, I had to like kind of take a step back and like what did I do wrong? And like last year, like I knew, I'll be honest, I didn't do a good job last year. Like I didn't do a good job enough leading." And I think that comes down to the biggest thing.
12: The Flames started last season at 1-4 before winning 3 in a row.
13: There was ups and downs, but a lot more downs, unfortunately. What did I do wrong? So, like, for me this year, it was like, all right, one, I need to be more of a vocal guy and bring guys with, especially being a leader. I don't want you guys to believe in me. I want me to be able to enforce, like, enough positivity and energy that you believe in yourself.
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14: ABC News, I'm Michelle Franzen. The U.S. saying it has not carried out any new strikes in Iran since last night following reports of explosions in Iran. Iran also targeting U.S. military installations in the region. The tensions come as Iran held burial services for the former supreme leader killed in the initial days of the war. Here's ABC's Patrick Revo.
15: The funeral has not been disrupted. We obviously see here the Iranian regime attempting to use this as an orchestrated display of unity. It's brought out onto the streets its most hardcore conservative supporters. Of course, there are millions of Iranians who also don't support the regime. It is also a show of defiance from the regime, and it's one that's well-timed because it's coming as we see the ceasefire fall apart and once again the U.S. striking Iran.
14: Former U.S. Olympian David Hearn pleading not guilty to a felony charge in court. He's accused of vandalizing the new liner at the Lincoln Memorial Reflecting Pool. At Wimbledon, American Coco Gauff losing to Carolina Muchova in a riveting semifinal match. This is ABC News.
16: Here's your Sports Radio forecast. Today, chance of afternoon showers and thunderstorms with highs around 91. Tonight, skies will be mostly clear with lows around 70. Slight chance of additional showers and thunderstorms on Friday. Otherwise, mostly sunny. Highs around 92. And rain showers possible on Saturday with highs dropping into the upper 80s. And that's your forecast on Sports Radio.
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7: From Sports Radio, here is your Virginia Sports Minute. I'm Gene Marano. The college football season less than 2 months away. Liberty opens on the road with a tough task at James Madison September 5th. The Flames finished just 4-8 in 2025, missing out on a bowl game. Third-year defensive lineman Mike Jarvis tells the Liberty Flames Sports Network.
8: December, January, you kind of had to do a lot of self-reflecting. Okay. Yeah, I had to like kind of take a step back and like what did I do wrong? And like last year, like I knew, I'll be honest, I didn't do a good job last year. Like I didn't do a good job enough leading. And I think that comes down to the biggest thing.
7: The Flames started last season at 1-4 before winning 3 in a row.
8: There was ups and downs, but a lot more downs, unfortunately. What did I do wrong? So, like, for me this year, it was like, all right, one, I need to be more of a vocal guy and bring guys with, especially being a leader. I don't want you guys to believe in me. I want me to be able to enforce, like, enough positivity and energy that you believe in yourself.
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9: ABC News, I'm Michelle Franz. The U.S. and Iran renewing strikes this week, leading to a break in that temporary ceasefire. The U.S. hitting Iranian targets in response for Iran shooting at ships in the Strait of Hormuz. ABC's Patrick Reeves says the conflict comes as Iranians hold funeral services for the late Supreme Leader.
10: Iran says that the U.S. Struck two railway bridges on the railway route from Tehran to the city of Mashhad, where the funeral of Ayatollah Khamenei is taking place. We understand from Iran that trains were disrupted. Some trains were delayed by the destruction of these two bridges. And Iran's foreign ministry has linked the strikes to the funeral.
9: Iran also targeting American bases in the Middle East. U.S. Olympian David Hearn appeared in court pleading not guilty for allegedly damaging the Lincoln Memorial reflecting pole liner. His client claims he's a scapegoat. Severe heat taxing residents in the southeast. Dangerous triple-digit heat index is building through Saturday. This is ABC News.
2: Here's your Sports Radio forecast. Today, chance of afternoon showers and thunderstorms with highs around 91. Tonight, skies will be mostly clear with lows around 70. Slight chance of additional showers and thunderstorms on Friday. Otherwise, mostly sunny. Highs around 92. And rain showers possible on Saturday with highs dropping into the upper 80s. And that's your forecast on Sports Radio.
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1: All right, our thanks to Dexter Fowler and Dylan Dreyer for joining us out here. That is a guest list I am very proud of. Dexter Fowler and Dylan Dreyer, we're starting to slur our words because we've done nothing but talk for the last 4 days. You just had one. I just had one.
0: Subscribe.
1: Subscribe. I don't even know what it is. I was just trying to say what I do know is Charles Barkley is holding court right now on the driving range at the American Century Championships. I went over. I

0: for Mbappe. Nuts. Like that guy's crazy. A star, dude. He's a incredible star.
1: But that's what makes this World Cup especially special, because these big stars have stepped up. It's great, great to see. All right, so I told you I'd give you the rest of the story, and I will. The Spurs announcer cheating on his wife. Girlfriend. Mm-hmm. Who was it with, and what happened? What happened is going to blast your mind. I got that and more. Old School and 50 hits when we get back right here on Fox Sports Radio, Covino and Rich. 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
16: From Sports Radio, here is your Virginia Sports Minute. I'm Gene Marano. The college football season less than 2 months away. Liberty opens on the road with a tough task at James Madison September 5th. The Flames finished just 4-8 in 2025, missing out on a bowl game. Third-year defensive lineman Mike Jarvis tells the Liberty Flames Sports Network.
17: December, January, you kind of had to do a lot of self-reflecting. Yeah. Yeah, I had to like kind of take a step back and like what did I do wrong? And like last year, like I knew, I'll be honest, I didn't do a good job last year. Like I didn't do a good job enough leading. And I think that comes down to the biggest thing.
16: The Flames started last season at 1-4 before winning 3 in a row.
17: There was ups and downs, but a lot more downs, unfortunately. What did I do wrong? So, like, for me this year, it was like, all right, one, I need to be more of a vocal guy and bring guys with, especially being a leader. I don't want you guys to believe in me. I want me to be able to enforce, like, enough positivity and energy that you believe in yourself.
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18: ABC News, I'm Michelle Franzen. Strikes between the U.S. and Iran ramping up after Iran fired on ships in the Strait of Hormuz.

0: this week. The skirmishes come as Iran held funeral processions and prayers for the former supreme leader killed in the initial days of the war. ABC News contributor and retired Army Lieutenant General Doug Lute calling the recent conflict a setback.
1: Of course, the U.S. killed Iran's leader. All right. So this is just the most strategic dimension of this tit for tat back and forth that basically leads us nowhere. It leads us into a continued stalemate and a continued closure of the Strait of Hormuz. So this is not good news. And in effect, we're back to where we were 3 weeks ago before the so-called ceasefire agreement.
0: David Hearn, the Olympian accused of vandalizing the pool lining at the Lincoln Memorial reflecting pool, appeared in court today. He pleaded not guilty to a felony charge. At Wimbledon, American Coco Gauff losing to Carolina Muchova in the riveting semifinal match. This is ABC News.
2: Here's your sports radio forecast. Today, chance of afternoon showers and thunderstorms with highs around 91. Tonight, skies will be mostly clear with lows around 70. Slight chance of additional showers and thunderstorms on Friday. Otherwise, mostly sunny. Highs around 92. And rain showers possible on Saturday with highs dropping into the upper 80s. And that's your forecast on Sports Radio.
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0: Rest in peace, Bonnie Tyler passed away. Welsh singing legend, 75 years old, battled a long illness and passed away. Sad story.
1: Yeah, my son loves this song. Honestly, this is on like my six-year-old son's playlist.
2: The best scene in Footloose.
1: Yeah. And of course, she passed away with a net worth of close to $50 million, and it was because of Total Eclipse of the Heart. And how often that was used in pop culture, even in old school. Remember the Dan Band redid it with some curses in it?
0: Oh, yeah, absolutely.
1: So, rest in peace, Bonnie Tyler, 75 years old.
0: Now, we're Covino and Rich live from the Fox Sports Radio studio, and it's time for our Tire Rack Play of the Day.
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0: Mookie comes up clutch for the Dodgers.
3: That swings, base hit, center field. Edmund scores, Dodgers take the lead. For Mookie Betts. That is the 32nd go-ahead run batted in the eighth inning or later.
1: I'm sorry. I'm laughing because Dodgers beat the Rockies for their 61st win of the year. And I'm like, man, there's teams that have 60 wins, let alone 40 or 50. The Mets are still in the 30s. All right. That was courtesy of AM 570 LA Sports Dodgers Radio Network, the Tire Rack Play of the Day.
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1: Sorry, Cove.
0: Yes.
1: Correction, Mets won their 40th game today. Whooping it.
0: Nice, nice. Now, I want to give you the rest of the story.
1: Please do.
0: And then we'll do old school and 50 hits and maybe come back to it, okay?
1: Yeah, I'm cool with that.
0: All right.
1: You make your own time schedule. Come on.
0: So, Spurs play-by-play announcer, 29-year-old kid.
1: Okay.
0: Really 29. Is. Like, has
1: Good
0: a break of a life. Like, 29, he's the play-by-play guy. Jacob Toby was accused of cheating on his girlfriend of 6 years. She called him out publicly on social media. But get this. Mm-hmm. Not only was he cheating, apparently, allegedly, as the story goes, he was cheating with the sister of one of the Spurs players. Get this. He was cheating with Lauren Waters. So do the Spurs math here.
1: As we all look her up right now on Instagram.
0: That means he was cheating with Lindy Waters' sister. The Spurs, Lindy Waters, he's a player on the team, his sister. So then
1: what's
0: you're
1: her
0: like,
1: name again?
0: Lauren Waters. So you're like, all right, well, this guy, you know, he got caught out there and about there, but it gets worse. Get this.
1: As of today,
0: allegedly, supposedly, you know, things change in the world of social media and updates. They're saying he's fired. And I have to ask you and the Sports Radio Nation, is that a valid firing?
1: No way.
0: Well, hold on. Think about it. And I'll tell you what. After we discuss old school 150 hits, we'll bring it back and get your phone calls and feedback. Think about it. Because every Thursday, when the clock hits 50, we throw it back. There's a
4: certain... Yeah! What we gonna do right here is go back. Back into time.
5: Throwing it back for a Thursday. Old school when 50 hits at 50 after. CNR give you the time capsule topic and we reminisce together.
1: Yeah!
0: Yeah! Covino and Rich, Fox Sports Radio with Danny G and Iowa Sam and DB. And thank you guys for hanging. Everybody live at Covino and Rich FSR on YouTube. Everybody in the future checking out the podcast. We appreciate
1: future,
0: it.
1: Future boys.
0: All the aliens that might be listening. Everybody, you're welcome.
1: You should watch Project Hail Mary. You'll have a new alien friend.
0: Nice. Now, get this.
1: Yeah.
0: Today, we celebrate a legend. On Monday, we celebrated the 80th birthday of Sly Stallone, right? Absolutely.
1: By the way, this is getting depressing. Stallone's 80, and guess who turned 70 today?
0: Who?
1: Tom Hanks.
0: The lovable.
6: I'm sorry, Wilson.
0: I'm sorry, you're 70, but he's great. He's a true American treasure. He's just one of those super likable guys that not a lot of people say bad things about. And I say not a lot of people because, believe it or not, not to spread rumors and spread salacious gossip, but Rich and I have grown to be friends with Henry Winkler. And would you believe one of the kindest men in Hollywood, Henry Winkler, the Fonz, says the only guy he's ever had a problem with is Tom Hanks.
1: What?
0: Yeah. Crazy.
1: You know what it was about? I think it goes back to
7: right? It must be some misunderstanding.
1: No, I honestly, Sam, two of the kindest men in Hollywood.
6: Yeah, so two magnets repelling each other?
1: Yeah, well, no,
6: kind of. Like two kind magnets?
1: It goes back to, you would think, like, is it one of their bigger projects? Does that have something to do with Happy Days or Forrest Gump or something huge? Apparently, there was a discrepancy on Turner and Hooch, where apparently Winkler was one of the producers and he wasn't clicking with Hanks. And Hanks, I think, got him fired.
7: And I will never forgive him.
6: I hate him.
7: Wowie zowie.
0: Yeah, it was so weird to hear Henry Winkler's like, yeah. I despise him. And you're like, what? Tom Hanks?
6: They can't bury the hatchet after...
0: we got to get that to happen.
6: Years
0: maybe.
6: And years.
1: On our show.
0: We got to make that happen because they're two legends. But today we honor Tom Hanks because, well, what makes that story shocking is he's the most likable dude in every stage of his life. A guy that started out on TV... He was a bosom buddy. He was on Happy Days, Tom Hanks. He was on Family Ties and became one of the biggest superstars in Hollywood. And he started off as a young comedic actor, and he took on so many serious roles.
1: To think of Tom Hanks is to think of everything from, like you said, young, funny Tom Hanks to award-winning Tom Hanks. There's so many stages of Hanks.
6: Philadelphia, yeah. Saving Private Ryan.
1: But Sam, we've had this conversation on our show and over the years here on Fox Sports Radio, even before that on Sirius XM. Covino and I have a strong theory on Hanks that he's so
0: enormous
1: of a star.
0: Too. Yeah.
1: That I don't think two people, if I said, hey, Sam, Danny G, give me your top four Tom Hanks movies. No two people on earth have the same four because no one overlaps. There's too much to choose from.
6: Yep, absolutely.
1: And we've done this in the studio. We don't need to redo it. But just to prove how mammoth this guy is, like when we did this a year ago or so, none of us had even close to the same four.
0: Some may include his animated stuff. Some may include A League of Their Own. But the question today is, when he's so versatile and has played so many different characters, you don't got to know the character by name, but is there one that stands out the most? Like, what's his greatest character?
2: I feel like we got to say you can't answer with Forrest Gump because we're going to get 40 calls in a row saying
0: that. I agree with that.
1: Okay.
0: Mine is Forrest Gump. Is there the greatest character Tom Hanks has ever played? Your thoughts and feedback next. Covino and Rich on Fox Sports Radio.
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0: Would LeBron, Anthony Davis reunited, joining Steph Curry and Draymond Green, make the Warriors a heavyweight team to beat? I will take teams that look better on paper for 1,000. Are they smoking bath salts by the bay? Is that what they're doing right there? Come on. Whose idea is
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17: I'm Dan Patrick, and this is Above the Noise. Baseball's always been a sport that tends to not follow the script, and this season may be one of the best examples in years. Look around the standings. The perennial powerhouse Yankees suddenly can't stop striking out. The Pirates, a franchise that spent much of the last decade at the bottom of the standings, they're playing winning baseball. big spending Mets find themselves 10 games under 500. And the Blue Jays, last year's American League rep in the World Series, sitting 5 games below the break-even mark. On paper, none of it makes sense. That's why baseball remains so captivating. Over a 162-game schedule, talent matters, but so does health, momentum, and maybe even just plain old luck. 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
23: Kylian Mbappe scored for France in the 60th minute of their World Cup quarterfinal match against Morocco, and then Ousmane Dembélé decided to get in on the fun.
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25: 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Dembélé!
23: Made it 2-0 on Fox, and France putting the finishing touches on a

0: 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Today, after the World Cup quarterfinal play, France and Morocco were scoreless in the first half, but not in the second half.
1: Digne crosses it in, knocked away by Mazraoui. Mario heads it back in. Doué able to find Mbappe through traffic. Kylian Mbappe! 20 career World Cup goals! Gives France the lead in the quarterfinal.
0: It was the first of two goals, as the second by Ousmane Dembele allowed France to grab a 2-0 win against Morocco and advance to the semifinals. They'll face the winner of the Spain-Belgium match that takes place tomorrow in LA. Speaking of Belgium, they, of course, beat the United States on Monday. More than 33 million viewers watched that round of 16 match on Fox. It's the most watched soccer match in U.S. television history. U.S. midfielder Christian Pulisic will miss several weeks with a microfracture and bone bruise in his lower right leg. The trade that would send Kawhi Leonard from the Clippers to the Raptors is on hold right now, at least until after the NBA wraps up their investigation into the Clippers' relationship with Aspiration. Now, the NBA released a separate statement from the one the Clippers and Raptors sent out, saying that there is no timetable for the investigation to be complete, but it is expected that it could be finalized in the next coming weeks. The Raptors were told they would assume the risk of possible punishments to Leonard or his contract if they finalize the deal. So that is a reason why it's on hold. Ben Rice homered twice, number 27 and 28 on the season. Yankees routed the Rays 12-4. Good news for Covino. Rich's Mets were winners against the Royals 7-3. Orioles topped the Cubs 3-2. Guardians down the Twins 5-2. Red Sox, quite a day for them. They beat the White Sox 2-1. Now have won their last six. And Wilson Contreras had a 7-game suspension reduced to 5 games. He will take part in the All-Star game, and he's going to miss the weekend series, and then we'll complete it after the All-Star break. Dodgers will visit the White House on July 23rd. Coco Gauff ousted at Wimbledon. Rory McIlroy shares the lead at the Scottish Open at 5-under. Guys, back to you.
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3: 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Thanks, right. 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
2: The conclusion of this Spurs controversy, their play-by-play announcer got fired for cheating. I want everyone's feedback next. Rich has some thoughts on this for sure, so stick around for that. More Covino and Rich on Fox Sports Radio. 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
17: From Sports Radio, here is your Virginia Sports Minute. I'm Gene Marano. The college football season less than 2 months away. Liberty opens on the road with a tough task at James Madison September 5th. The Flames finished just 4-8 in 2025, missing out on a bowl game. Third-year defensive lineman Mike Jarvis tells the Liberty Flames Sports Network,
18: December, January, you kind of had to do a lot of self-reflecting. Yeah, I had to like kind of take a step back and like what did I do wrong? And like last year, like I knew, I'll be honest, I didn't do a good job last year. Like I didn't do a good job enough leading. And I think that comes down to the biggest thing.
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18: 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What did I do wrong? So, like, for me this year, it was like, all right, one, I need to be more of a vocal guy and bring guys with, especially being a leader. I don't want you guys to believe in me. I want me to be able to enforce, like, enough positivity and energy that you believe in yourself.
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19: ABC News, I'm Michelle Franzen. Tensions escalating between the U.S. and Iran, with both launching strikes since Iran fired on ships in the Strait of Hormuz. That's led to a slowdown of shipping traffic in the waterway. ABC's Louis Martinez has more.
20: This is a kind of a situation that we find ourselves in, and this was supposedly the type of situation that was not supposed to be occurring during this time frame for the Memo of Understanding, as both Iran and the United States worked towards some kind of a nuclear deal.
19: In Utah, the preliminary hearing continuing for Tyler Robinson, charged in the murder of conservative influencer Charlie Kirk. A judge today allowing prosecutors to show a video interview played in court with Robinson's former roommate and romantic partner talking about his conversations with Robinson. The Air Force revoking promotions for 135 airmen, saying it discovered an isolated scoring error on a required promotion exam. A separate batch of 135 airmen wrongly denied promotions due to that test. Air are now being promoted. This is ABC News.
21: Here's your sports radio forecast. Today, chance of afternoon showers and thunderstorms with highs around 91. Tonight, skies will be mostly clear with lows around 70. Slight chance of additional showers and thunderstorms on Friday. Otherwise, mostly sunny, highs around 92. And rain showers possible on Saturday with highs dropping into the upper 80s. And that's your forecast on Sports Radio.
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0: It's like, that's like your look, like almost like you're, I almost feel like Danny, you're like just always ready to be grilling up something.
1: Like he's in the middle of a brisket or something. Like, hey.
2: I said Danny looked like a blacksmith in the apron.
1: Oh, so funny.
0: No, but it's almost like, Danny, what are your thoughts on LeBron? It looks like Danny's about to flip some burgers.
3: Yeah, down with being a blacksmith. Finally got a union gig.
1: Yeah, great job with those, Danny G and Spa, and your chance to win them tomorrow, okay? And if you won one already, they'll be sent out soon. Now, let's wrap it up with Rich's thoughts and your thoughts on this Spurs play-by-play announcer. 29-year-old Jacob Toby, he's the play-by-play guy.
0: Yeah.
1: He's called out by his girlfriend of 6 years on social media. She calls him out as a cheater.
0: That's kid stuff. That's when you imagine, even in the worst of times, taking over your significant other's social media to sort of out them. Like, grow up.
1: Spiteful people do things like that, even grown-up people.
0: Grow up.
1: I know, it's a bad look. But so, you know, some controversy started. Like, oh, man, this is a weird look. Turns out he was cheating with one of the player's sisters. He was cheating with Lauren Waters, the sister of Lindy Waters of the San Antonio Spurs. Since then, as of now, allegedly, supposedly, he's been fired. And Rich is like, fired for what?
0: Yeah.
1: Okay.
0: Because my thought is twofold. My thought is, A, he cheated on a girlfriend. I'm not trying to sound like a jerk or a bad guy, but it's not a wife. Cheating on a wife is way different. Girlfriend, we've all cheated on girlfriends.
2: I mean, he's been with her for 6 years, though. It's like, she could be his wife at some point.
0: Sam, they're not married, though. Does that make a difference? So what's the point of matrimony?
3: Rich, Tom Hanks was not married to his girlfriend in Castaway, either.
0: Yeah. Well, let me tell you, Danny.
3: But you were emotional about that.
0: Danny, cheating on a girlfriend and cheating on a wife, the magnitude is so drastically different. If you don't see that, then that's your problemo. So I think he did nothing wrong. He cheated. Bad guy. Yeah, you could say, what a jerk. But he didn't cheat on his wife. He cheated on a girlfriend. And that would be like if me or Covino or one of us tried to sleep with the other guy's sister. That's not a work crime. That's a bro-to-bro crime. That's not like if I tried to sleep with Covino's sister or I was Sam, like, how's your sister doing? That makes me a bad friend. That doesn't make me fireable.
1: Is that an HR sort of thing?
2: Yeah, that's a mess.
3: There are moral codes.
0: Work codes.
1: Yeah, okay, but I think HR might step in if that's, you know, you're doing things like that.
2: That's messy. Nah.
1: Plus, it becomes a gossipy, salacious story that the Spurs might not even want to deal with.
2: Yeah, right? Why have that distraction, like, sitting right at courtside?
1: Well, it's a shame because he's a young, successful dude who made a mistake, and now it's really, really hurting him in the pocket and in the resume. It stinks.
0: Guys, don't let your sisters get a look at this then. Hey! I'm just saying, I think this guy... Poor dude, and I say poor dude while I jokingly roll my eyes because he did cheat on his girlfriend and maybe not made the wisest choices. But those are like bad moral choices. Like, man, he cheated on his girlfriend with someone's sister of someone he knows, but he shouldn't be fired. There's a big difference. Like, fired? No. Be called a jerk and a bad guy in the moment? Probably.
1: Well, your thoughts at Covino and Rich at Fox Sports Radio. And of course, on YouTube at Covino and Rich FSR. And man, valid fire or not, but we got overpromise next.
0: All right. Until then, arrivederci, baby.
1: See you in the overpromise land. Let's go.
0: Bye bye. Hey, it's Covino and Rich. Now, Covino, the cup knockout round is now, and DraftKings has you covered for every single match. 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
5: And here's what you need to know.
16: France is headed for their third straight World Cup semifinal.
17: Digne crosses it in, knocked away by Mousraoui. Mario heads it back in. Doué able to find Mbappe through traffic.
16: Fox TV on the call. Final score, France, Morocco, 0. France will face the winner of tomorrow's match between Spain and Belgium. USA's Christian Pulisic sustained a bone bruise and microfracture in his right leg and will be sidelined for several weeks. In the NBA, the trade sending Kawhi Leonard from the Clippers to the Raptors is on hold pending the league's investigation whether or not the Clippers circumvented the salary cap by funneling money to Kawhi through the endorsement deal aspiration. In baseball, the Braves took down the Pirates 10-5. Yankees crushed the Rays 12-4. I'm Brianna Muro.
5: One guy is happily divorced. One guy is happily married. One guy gets called daddy by his 3 beautiful daughters. One guy gets called daddy after a credit card approval. One guy won a state high school basketball championship. One guy only covered.

0: That's not a guy you want to go to war with. Like, it was a lot easier for David Stern to come down hard on the Minnesota Timberwolves and Glenn Taylor. This is not the Minnesota Timberwolves and Glenn Taylor or Glenn Taylor. The league, I don't think the commissioner's office is nearly as powerful as it used to be. And the examples you cite would sort of suggest that. So I think, I'd be a little surprised. And again, as much as, look, Pablo Torre, you know, I've listened to all his podcasts. He's an incredible, I want to pull a surprise.
1: Right.
2: Yep.
0: So there's definitely some.
1: Oh, there's some smoke there.
2: On. Oh, no, smoke. It's flaming right now.
0: I just think there's probably enough gray area, enough wiggle room that, the worst case scenario in terms of punishments, how it affects Kawhi Leonard, how it affects the Raptors, how it affects the Clippers, is probably not going to come to pass. I could be wrong.
1: No, all right, no, we'll wait and see. Great stuff, Michael. Thank
2: appreciate
1: you. We appreciate
2: you.
0: Thank you.
2: All right, no doubt. Hey, on the way, Shekel City, Tyrac Play of the Day, plus we'll get an update, World Cup with Lexi in Lexington. We'll do that. It's the Odd Couple, Fox Sports Radio.
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13: ABC News, I'm Dave Packer. Officials in the region say Iran responded to overnight U.S. strikes by launching strikes toward neighboring countries, including Kuwait, Bahrain, and Jordan.
14: Right now, no clarity as to when it might end. But another interesting fact, both what we've heard from the president is he's been very clear that strikes are coming. Both what we saw earlier this day on 2 days of strikes so far, he has telegraphed that they are coming. It's kind of a message being sent to Iran right there as well.
13: ABC's Louis Martinez. A source says Democrat Graham Platner privately told staff he plans to officially file paperwork to withdraw from the main Senate race on Monday, the day of the deadline to get himself off the November ballot. A lawyer for the family of 18-year-old Nolan Wells says it will conduct an independent autopsy following the 18-year-old's death while celebrating 4th of July with friends. Attorney Ben Crump saying the family has concerns about Mississippi authorities investigating the death of a young black man. This is ABC News.
15: Here's your sports radio forecast. Tonight has a chance of showers, but staying mostly cloudy with a low around 71. Chance of showers and thunderstorms on Friday, mainly after 2 p.m., mostly sunny and hot with a high near 90. Chance of showers on Friday night, staying mostly cloudy with a low around 70. Saturday has a chance of showers, partly sunny with a high near 87. And a chance of showers on Sunday, mostly cloudy with a high near 84. And that's your forecast here on Sports Radio.
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0: I'm telling you who I bet on.
1: Elijah had you looking a little strapping in your little cartoon on that.
0: Very nice, Elijah. Yeah. He knows the deal.
1: Yeah. You know. By the way, you said you, I know you recently, last week or two, went to an Angel game. Was anybody there other than you?
0: I sold out.
1: Really?
0: It was July 4th.
1: Oh,
0: fireworks.
1: Okay. Well,
0: it was, yeah, so it was sold out.
1: I'm like, man, everything.
0: Yeah,
1: just...
0: when I pulled up and the sign out front, event sold out for parking. Like,
1: yeah,
0: I was like,
1: oh, shoot.
0: And I was like, that's impressive because it's a holiday. People, we know, want to, and 4th of July fell on a Saturday. Mm-hmm. So for a lot of people, you know, barbecues during the day. That's what I did. Had a barbecue with some people and then had the.
1: People at the ballpark, though, because I saw a lot of people I know who went to the Dodger game, too. I'm like, oh, everybody was out there. Fire, because you get the fireworks, you get a game.
0: It's a nice night, a family night.
1: We've done that before.
0: Doable. Yeah, very much so. Baseball, the attendance is great. Like, yeah. It really
1: now was only not baseball as a whole, but just the Angels, because they just can't get it together.
0: It's so bad.
1: It's just, why can't they get it together, Ryan?
0: I don't know.
2: Oh, God.
1: My goodness.
0: Oh, God is right. They're just brutal.
1: All right. Well, that was that. Let's get you your tie-break play of the day.
3: Dina crosses it in, knocked away by Mozraoui. Mario heads it back in. Due, able to find Mbappe. Through traffic, Kylian Mbappe! 20 career World Cup goals! Gives France the lead in the quarterfinal.
1: So I guess he's pretty good, Alex. There, Mbappe on the goal.
2: Pretty?
1: Yeah, I guess he's pretty good. Of course, France gets the win, and we'll get into that in just a second here. That was your Tire Rack play of the day, brought to you by Fox. 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And speaking of Mbappe, speaking of the World Cup, quickly we'll get an update from Lexi.
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5: Oh, Robert of Parker and Kelvin from the Street of Washington. I am full chubbing with excitement at this massive announcement.
0: You're chubbing.
5: I am. France has announced its stamp into heading into what will be the semifinals. This has stamped their place. Dictator Mbappe shows us why he runs the game. This now tells us it's France's league and everyone else plays. It's up to France if they want to win. Now, I know for a while we thought we would rename FIFA, which means fix it for Argentina, but it doesn't matter.
0: Wow.
5: It doesn't matter. France is here. Mbappe's leading the way. Tune in tomorrow for Spain and Belgium. Back to you.
1: All right, that's my new thing. Anytime he does something, which he does a whole lot of. Is he going to break? He's breaking Messi's record, right?
5: He's breaking it this time.
1: Yeah. All right, there you have it.
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3: Digne crosses it in, knocked away by Mousraoui. Mario heads it back in. Doué able to find Mbappe through traffic.
26: Fox TV on the call. Final score, France 2, Morocco 0. France will face the winner of tomorrow's match between Spain and Belgium. USA's Christian Pulisic sustained a bone bruise and microfracture in his right leg and will be sidelined for several weeks. In the NBA, Jordan Clarkson has agreed to a one-year deal to return to the New York Knicks. And in baseball, right now, the Marlins are looking for their sixth straight win. They're outscoring the Mariners 2-1. It is the bottom of the fourth in Miami. I'm Brianna Muro.
27: One guy is happily divorced. One guy is happily married. One guy gets called daddy by his three beautiful daughters. Aww. One guy gets called daddy after a credit card approval. One guy won a state high school basketball championship. One guy only covered a state high school basketball championship. One guy's been inducted into three halls of fame. One guy has only mocked a hall. Does this seem weird to anybody else?
28: Hey, I heard that.
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0: Hey, I don't know about you, but I'm trying to buy a boneless couch. Should I buy a boneless couch?
1: Yeah, you keep telling me about this. I know you like boneless wings, but what's up with the boneless couch?
0: I know. I like my bone in wings.